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This hour got R City, got Carly C, also got Paula Abdul on the way as well. Rebecca J, she's got a story in Spanish this hour. It's been a while since she's done one of those, so that'd be kind of cool. Here's Tyla, it's Chanel, it's Z89.3, 101.5, HD3 Phoenix.

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1: Fuerza Rígida, Una Cerveza.
0: And we heard from Paula Abdul and Opposites Attract. Sean in.
1: Rebecca G.
0: Along with you. All right, we're going to wrap things up with a story in Espanol from Rebecca J. DUI suspect on the run, or DWI suspect on the run, attacked by alligator. That's some good karma right there.
1: Right.
0: Well, you know, the alligator was looking for a drink. Wanted to get a little buzzy buzz going. Anyway, it is Rebecca's story in Espanol.
1: Un hombre de Luisiana fue atacado por un caimán tras huir de la policía estatal de Luisiana durante un control por conducir ebrio. 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
0: So a Louisiana man was attacked by an alligator after fleeing Louisiana State Police troopers during a DWI stop. Victor Rivas, 40, was allegedly driving recklessly on I-10 in Jefferson Parish. It also struck a concrete barrier, causing a tire to blow out. Troopers initiated a traffic stop and observed signs of impairment. Mr. Rivas then ran from the officers and jumped from the elevated portion of Interstate 310 into the swamp below. Troopers later spotted him walking along U.S. Highway 61, and he fled a second time into a swampy area, where he was attacked by an alligator and suffered injuries to both arms. Despite those injuries, authorities said he continued trying to evade officers before he was eventually taken into custody. Halt! Rise what used to be your arms above your head. I bet you they had a heck of a time putting cuffs on him.
1: Running from the police.
0: I keep sliding out of the cuffs. But he has no hands anymore.
1: I mean, running from the police, it can come back and bite you.
0: Yeah, exactly. Exactly.
1: Yeah.
0: You know, take a bite out of crime. All right. Well, there you go. Fantastic. All right. Getting about ready to head on out here. Yeah, absolutely. Yay. So, all right. Coming up next, John and Heidi from 6 until, let's see, it's Wednesdays. Oh, so 6 until 9. 9 o'clock tonight, it is the Grunge Garage with Bob Stye. And then Whip of Chords from 11 p.m. until 12 midnight. So stick around for all that fun and excitement, kids. I'm going to leave you with Modern English, and I'd melt with you. And this kind of weather, it could happen.
1: Oh, yeah.
0: Absolutely so. We'll talk to you manana. Thanks so much for listening. Take care.
1: Bye.

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1: Aho's Hit Music.
0: It's Wednesday. My beautiful bride here at my side. Hello, Heidi. How are you?
1: Hello, John. I'm okay. How are you?
0: I'm good. I'm excited to chat with my guest today. Tommy Haar has a show called Zombie House Flipping. And they find like the snarliest, ugliest house in the neighborhood. And then they do all kinds of cool stuff to it to make it better.
1: Oh, fun.
0: Yeah, they like improve the entire neighborhood. So anyway, it's a cool show. And I'm excited to chat with them all about that coming up. Thank you for listening to the John and Heidi Show on a Wednesday.

0: With studios in the heart of Ajo Plaza, this is Z89.3 KZAO. Now with today's reason to party, my beautiful bride, Heidi Small. What you got for me there, Heidi?
1: Today's Black Cow Day.
0: Moo, baby, moo.
1: And so the cocktail is the Black Cow, which is cola, vanilla ice cream, and Kahlua. I think you would like that.
0: Yeah, that sounds... Have I ever had that? Because that sounds vaguely familiar. Maybe I'm just having deja vu. I don't know.
1: Possibly.
0: Well, there you go. Black Cow. I've got a link to that drink. It's in the show notes for today at johnandheidishow.com.

0: 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Now, surveys and studies and such, apparently we're obsessed these days with being obsessed with stuff. A new survey found that 64% of us feel that people will obsess over almost anything, from calorie counting, protein-packed foods, GLP-1 drugs, health tracking apps. Food obsessions mentioned include everything from air-frying people, zero-drink sugar people, or zero-sugar drink people, rather, snack food advertisings themselves as healthy. That's the thing I think is interesting. It's like, oh, this one's healthy. I'm like, well, no, it's less bad than the others, but it's still not healthy. Some of the other things on here were protein maxing and fiber maxing. They analyzed health tech data from 2,000 adults in the U.S., and they said they're tired of constantly being told what they should or shouldn't eat. 68% believe they would be happier if they just relaxed about food. The study found many people would rather enjoy a snack or queso or margaritas with their friends than chase the latest wellness trend. Some compared eating their favorite foods guilt-free to life's greatest pleasure, including relaxing on a beach, finishing a movie marathon, or making whoopee. They're like, that's as good as all of that stuff.
1: Huh.
0: So, surveys and studies and such on the John and Heidi Show.

0: Z89.3, Ajo's hit music station. Now, big screen, little screen, Zack Snyder has signed on to write and direct a reimagined Escape from New York dystopian cult classic from John Carpenter. So the original came out a long time ago. I'm trying to think of his name. Kurt Russell was Snake Plissken. Remember that?
1: Oh, yeah.
0: And there's also Escape from L.A., so they're working on a new version of that. Sydney Sweeney is leaning into her producing and potentially directing aspirations. She formed a new production company called Honey Trap, and she'll be collaborating with a longtime friend, so that's kind of cool. One of their first things they're going to work on is Barbarella, a 1968 cult classic film with Jane Fonda. They're going to do like a reimagined version of that. A lot of reimagining going on.
1: Yeah, there is.
0: And you can reimagine what 60 Minutes is now. Scott Pelley said, the leadership of 60 Minutes is no longer recognizable. He said that hours after being fired from CBS News. He'd been there 40 years, and now he's no longer there. And there's been a lot of changes in the world of broadcast journalism. And, you know, some of that is there's a ton of people that just don't believe what they're hearing anymore. So these guys let him go after 40 years, and he's very mad about it. So imagine that. Big screen, little screen on the John and Heidi Show. Mom!

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0: Heidi, did you know the human body has more bacterial cells than human cells? Yeah, we are more bacteria than we are people. Most of these bacteria are harmless or helpful. They're playing key roles, though, in digestion and immune health. So they're there working symbiotically with our bodies to help push things through. So
1: very nice.
0: I just got to say symbiotically, which is kind of fun. I don't think I've ever said that before. I might have said it wrong. We don't know everything, but now...

0: 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Time now for the joke of the day with my beautiful bride, Heidi Small. What you got for me there, Heidi?
1: Three painters are having lunch on a very high bridge. Max opens his lunch and swears, 20 years, and I've been on this bridge, and every day my wife has given me the same lunch. I've had enough. If I get the same tomorrow, that's it. I'm jumping. And then Bruce says, I can't believe it. Look at this. Same again. If it happens again, I'm joining you. And then Fred opens his lunch and rolls his eyes, says, same again. I'll join you both. Lunch the next day arrives. Max, I told you, look at this. Enough. Off he jumps. Then comes to Bruce. I can't believe it. Enough is enough. Off he jumps. Aww. Last is Fred. Same again. And off he jumps. The three wives are at the funeral. Max's wife says, I thought he liked what I gave him. He never really complained. Bruce's wife said, I did the same and always included a nice little I love you message. Aww. He just had to say he wanted a change. Fred's wife is standing a little to the side, shaking her head. I really don't understand. He always packed his own lunch.
0: Oh, Heidi. I like wherever you're getting these jokes. This is good. See, I didn't have to bleep you. I wasn't worried at all. That was good. Good stuff. That is your joke of the day on the John and Heidi Show. It's

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0: The Why Not Travel Store reminds travelers that the border closes at 8 p.m. tonight. 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

0: You're listening to the John and Heidi Show on Z89.3. Time now for the scoop of the day. According to Psychology Today, crying is an act of maintenance, not a sign of collapse. By letting those tears fall, you are allowing your body to perform essential work of numbing pain, regulating your nervous system, and restoring a healthy emotional balance. So leave me alone about it, Heidi. She makes fun of me because I get emotional about dumb
1: commercials
0: things. She's like, are you crying over there? Yeah. I'm like, I think it's really neat. I think that's really cool. She's like, just, it's an air conditioning commercial. Stop.
1: Yeah.
0: That was a long time ago, by the way. And doctor says that he has a secret to avoiding that 3 p.m. daily energy crash that many people experience. Dr. Rangan Chatterjee, what a cool name. I might have said it wrong, but I like the way I said it. He's a best-selling author and the host of a health podcast called Feel Better, Live More. He said that your mid-afternoon slump could be a signal of being unstable in the glucose department. Meals low in protein and fiber can worsen your mid-afternoon fatigue and your brain fog, according to the Good Doc. Instead of relying on caffeine or sugary snacks, he says eat a protein-rich food like eggs or fish or meat, followed by a 10 to 20 minute walk that'll help you steady your blood sugar, adding that water and a handful of nuts can also support steadier energy. Doc says frequent crashes may reflect underlying metabolic issues, and he says that many of us overlook diets, and that is the cause of our tiredness. So that's kind of good to know.
1: It is good to know.
0: So he's saying eat protein. Yes, sign me up, Doc. That is your scoop of the day on the John and Heidi Show.

0: 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Thank you for listening to the John and Heidi Show on a Wednesday. Excited to visit with Tommy Haar. He's a power flipper from Columbus, Ohio. What does that mean? Well, he flips houses, but not just any house. These are the ugliest house in the neighborhood. His show is called Zombie House Flipping Family Business. You got the whole family involved. Tommy, how in the world did you guys get started doing what you're doing?
1: Absolutely. Yeah, I graduated college in 2017, and I always told my old man I was going to go work with him. So he's been a home inspector for 25 years. So I became a home inspector and started doing inspections for home flippers, and they were paying me like $100 to tell them all about the house, and I'd follow them on social media, and they were making $50,000 on the house. So I was like, I think I want to do that more than this. So I transitioned over time into flipping the houses.
0: And it's called Zombie House Flipping Family Business because you got the family involved, but the zombie part, that's because these homes, they're pretty rough.
1: Absolutely. A zombie house is going to be a house that is just absolutely falling apart. It could be the worst house in the best neighborhood, the eyesore that people think are not even repairable. They should be torn down. And we are transforming these dilapidated homes into absolute dream houses for a great family to buy.
0: I love that. Instead of knocking it down, if it's got some good bones inside and you can go through and rebuild it, I love that you're doing that.
1: Well, thank you. I mean, these houses do not have good bones either. We are repairing bones. We're putting splints on it. These are hard renovations, but it's a lot of fun.
0: And when you're doing this, you got to have times where people are telling you, you should have just tore that thing down. Have you ever had a project where you're like halfway through and you start to agree with them?
1: All the time. Yeah. People call us crazy almost daily. I mean, on my social media, people call me nuts. And maybe I am a little bit nuts. I think you got to be a little crazy to do what I do.
0: And I see that you're based in Columbus, Ohio. Is that where most of these homes are located that you're flipping?
1: Yes, sir. Every house, and I'm born and raised in Columbus. Everything is done in Central Ohio.
0: So this show just kicked off starting in May, Zombie House Flipping Family Business. You're going to have people that see this and go, I want to do that. What advice do you give to somebody before they decide to start flipping zombie houses?
1: Well, zombie houses are everywhere. So the more you know where to look, you're going to find them. And I would just say assemble a dream team. You can't do it yourself. Luckily, my dream team is right inside my family. You need to have a good home inspector to tell you the nuts and bolts of the house. You need to have a realtor to tell you what it's going to be worth at the end. Also a designer, who would be my mom as well. You need a construction manager like my brother. And you need to be the one pulling all the strings. So there, you can't do it all. So learn how to get the right people around you.
0: I love that. Again, the show is called Zombie House Flipping Family Business. And you just heard the whole darn family's involved here. And I got a feeling, Tommy, you are going to inspire other people. They're going to watch this. And then it's not a spectator sport for them. They got to dive in. And you're going to have people all around the country that are going to be flipping zombie houses in their neighborhood.
1: I hope so. It's changed my life. It's changed my family's life as well. So, but it is risky. You know, I've lost money on houses, but we've made a lot more money than we've lost. So stick to the plan, and you got this if you want to try it.
0: Well, I love all of this, everything about it. And I was telling you ahead of time, we didn't mean to be house flippers, but we've purchased and renovated several homes now and then bought a different home and started the projects all over. So I don't know, is there a special number that you need to hit before you're officially a house flipper?
1: I think you're a house flipper. I think three is definitely a good number.
0: All right.
1: You're definitely in the running. That's impressive.
0: Well, I don't have my own show. And if anybody did follow me around with a camera, it would probably be like a whole reel of what not to do. But we do have a lot of fun. And again, Zombie House Flipping Family Business. It's out right now on A&E's Homemade Nation. When can we tune in?
1: Saturday morning at 11 a.m. Eastern Time. We're super excited to show everybody our hard work. And it's a great, great show.
0: And again, you can find it on A&E's Homemade Nation. I'm going to throw a link to make all of that easy to find. I got a trailer for it as well. But Tommy, I got to tell you, I love that you're doing this. I think that you are going to improve the value of neighborhoods all around the country because people are going to see this. They're going to get inspired and they're going to do this magical thing in their own neighborhood. So I love the fact that you're doing what you're doing.
1: Yeah, we're doing that. And then it's also going to inspire somebody to call their brother, their sister, their mom and tell them that, hey, I miss you. I was watching this show. Their family doesn't get along all the time, but they love each other. And hopefully it gets you to go inspired to make some money and also to reconnect with your family if you're not doing so already.
0: I love it. Tommy, thank you so much for taking the time to chat. Have a great day.
1: Thanks, sir. Appreciate your time.
0: Absolutely. Again, Tommy Haar has been our guest. The show is called Zombie House Flipping Family Business. It just premiered at the very end of May on A&E's Homemade Nation. I've got a link to the trailer and all the details for you to check it out. It's in the show notes for today at johnandheidishow.com.

0: It's Z89.3. Time now for the movie quote of the day with my beautiful bride Heidi guessing right now. Here we go. It's from 1967. I don't know if you're going to know this one. What we've got here is a failure to communicate.
1: Oh.
0: I've heard this quote.
1: I've heard the quote. I didn't know
0: this was the movie, though.
1: What is it?
0: It was Cool Hand Luke.
1: Okay.
0: Is the person that said it. So there you go. Cool Hand Luke. And again, I don't think I would have been able to guess that. But I do know the quote. I've even heard the quote. So, but I didn't know that was the movie. I think I've said that 9 times now. Movie quote of the day on the John and

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1: Here's your forecast for Ajo.
2: Tonight, mostly clear. Low right around 71. Thursday, mostly sunny and toasty. High near 101. Thursday night, partly cloudy. Low right around 73. Friday, mostly sunny, toasty. High near 102. Friday night, mostly clear. Low right around 75. Currently in Ajo, it's 98 degrees.
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3: 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Tacos El Tarasco, carry out or dine in, 520-387-8692. Tacos El Tarasco on Highway 85 in Ajo.
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0: Time now for News to Me as we head to the News to Me news desk with my beautiful bride, Heidi Small.
1: The loudest purr on record was in 2023 in the UK. A cat named Bella hit 54.59 decibels.
0: Wow, that is one loud kitty cat.
1: I have no idea what a decibel sounds like, so...
0: But it sounds loud.
1: It must be loud.
0: Must be a very loud purr.
1: The soft dip in your arm where it bends is called the cubital fossa.
0: Oh, so that's the other side of the elbow? Is the cubital fossa?
1: Yeah, your elbow pit.
0: Oh, yeah. See? I didn't even know there was a name for it.
1: And he doesn't speak now, but the silent teller of Penn and Teller used to teach high school Latin.
0: Oh, nice.
2: I didn't know that.
0: Yeah, that's pretty cool. Yeah. I know he talks. He just doesn't speak on stage.
1: Right.
0: But you see, if you ever watch Fool Us, the two of them will visit back and forth. And I was always like, I kind of wonder what his voice sounds like.
1: Yeah. So, that's news to me.
0: That is also news to me.

0: 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This is Z89.3. Fun fact for you, Heidi.
1: What's that, John?
0: The Incredible Hulk was not supposed to be green. He was supposed to be gray, but they had some ink problems where the comic was printed. He turned out green. Otherwise, would not be the green machine. He would have been gray. Fun fact for you, Heidi.
1: What's that, John?
0: A scientist cracked his knuckles on one hand for over 50 years to prove it does not cause arthritis. So,
1: and then he had arthritis.
0: Yeah, just on the one hand, though. They can't figure out why. Just kidding. None of that is true. The first part is. Fun fact for you, Heidi.
1: What's that, John?
0: Ichiro Suzuki, baseball's all-time hit leader, learned Spanish just for the purpose of trash-talking his opponents.
1: Oh, funny.
0: Yeah, I don't know if I said his name right. I'm not a sports guy. Or am I smart? None of those. Fun fact for you, Heidi.
1: What's that, John?
0: Standing like a superhero for 2 minutes configures your brain to cope well in stressful situations.
1: Oh, funny.
0: I'm going to just start doing that. What you doing? Working on my brain.
1: Yeah, there you go.
0: And we'll do one final fun fact for you, Heidi.
1: What's that, John?
0: 35 years after leaving school, most people can still identify 90% of their classmates. That's pretty cool. I think I probably can.
1: I could.
0: Most of the time. When I paid attention, anyway. Several fun facts. Now you know. Thanks for listening to The John and Heidi Show.
2: 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I'm at a

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0: Thanks for listening to the John and Heidi Show on Z89.3. Time now for some weird news. A long-dormant proposal for a giant floating city has now resurfaced, with backers claiming the vessel could one day carry about 80,000 people continuously traveling the world. Known as the Freedom Ship, a mile-long nuclear-powered concept would function more like a giant mobile city than a cruise ship, featuring homes for 50,000 residents, accommodations for 10,000 tourists, and a crew of 20,000 people. Plans include a school and shops and restaurants and parks and museums, a giant sports stadium, a water park, and even a tram system to help people get around. Passengers would be transported to and from by land, by a fleet of ferries, and there would be about 8 helipads on the top. Ideas for the Freedom Ship were first touted by an engineer in the 1990s, but he died in 2012. Plans went on the back burner. Estimated to cost about $16 billion, the project remains in the planning stages, with funding still needed before construction could begin. Just going to put this out there. If you do that, I'm not going to visit.
1: No.
0: I have no interest in getting on a man-made island that might or might not work.
1: Right. No, thank you.
0: Yeah, it just seems weird. That's why it is today's Weird News.

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0: Time now for the question of the day. This one is for you, Heidi. This is the most common thing people save, quote, just in case, but then they never use it. We have these. What do we save just in case?
1: Extra pieces of wood?
0: No, that, although I do have a lot of those. Instruction manuals.
1: Oh.
0: Yeah, there's like a cupboard above our microwave that I opened that one day looking for coffee, and I was like, I'm pulling stuff, and I'm like, what is this? We don't even own half of these appliances anymore. That is your question of the day on the John and Heidi Show.

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0: 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Time now for something special with Heidi Small. What you got for me over there, Heidi?
1: Today we're going to talk about some of the lingo difference between the United States and the United Kingdom. So, for example, an ATM in the United States is a cash point in the UK.
0: Oh, really?
1: Checkers here is droughts there. Hmm. Wrench is a spanner.
0: Is a what? Wait, what?
1: A spanner.
0: So if you're going to use a wrench, hey, it's can you give spanner. Me a spanner?
1: Yep.
0: Oh, wow.
1: A teleprompter is an auto cue.
0: I like that. That makes sense.
1: A thumbtack is a drawing pin.
0: Oh, nice.
1: A truck stop is a transport cafe.
0: Oh, that sounds way cooler.
1: Our John Doe
0: in
1: England is a Joe Bloggs.
0: Joe Bloggs. Okay.
1: Yeah. A crosswalk is a zebra crossing. A bullhorn is a loud hailer.
0: Nice.
1: Jumping jacks are called star jumps.
0: Oh, that makes sense.
1: And a caboose is a guard's van.
0: Well, there you go.
1: Yeah, interesting.
0: I love that. That's all very cool. That is all something special with Heidi Small.

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1: Here's your forecast for Ajo.
2: Tonight, mostly clear, low right around 71. Thursday, mostly sunny and toasty, high near 101. Thursday night, partly cloudy, low right around 73. Friday, mostly sunny, toasty, high near 102. Friday night, mostly clear, low right around 75. Currently in Ajo, it's 93 degrees.
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3: 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Located at 811 North Highway 85 in Ajo. Karaoke Friday nights at 9 p.m. The Choo Choo on Highway 85 in Ajo.
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0: Z89.3. Time now for the list. Many of us are growing increasingly skeptical of software updates. In a survey of 2,000
1: growing
0: people.
1: Growing what?
0: Skeptical. I just said it in a very fancy way. Don't you question me. Survey of 2,000 adults found 54% believe updates make their device worse. 62% say operating system updates disrupt how their device works. More than 3/4 say they avoid changing anything unless it's absolutely necessary, so they only install some updates. So here is the top 10 list reason why people avoid updates. Number 10, device is too old to update. 9, don't have time to wait for installation. 8, don't want to deal with passwords or logins afterwards. 7, fear the update will slow my device. 6, not enough storage space. 5, concerned updates will add unwanted AI features. I agree with that one. 4, fear settings will be reset or changed. 3, installation takes too long. 2, happy with the current software, worried the new version will be worse. That happens a lot.
1: Yep.
0: And the numero uno, number one reason people don't do updates, they forget the update is even available. So I turn the automatic updates off on my computers, and I do it when I have time. Here's the problem. Then I never have time.
1: Right.
0: And then I'm like, oh, I should probably update this. So then when I do it, it takes forever.
1: Right.
0: Forever and forever. So there you go. That is the list on the John and Heidi Show.
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0: We always like to wrap things up around here with good news, and I think this is good news. A woman who helped rescue an injured crow is now getting gifts from the sky from this crow.
1: Oh, cute.
0: So crows are pretty interesting. Leah Wilson learned that an injured crow was trapped in her gutter. She couldn't ignore it. There was a flock of crows that were sounding the alarm, circling, dive bombing the area, trying to get somebody to help. She said, I was really distressed, and I knew somebody had to do something. The problem was nobody nearby had a tall enough ladder to get to the bird. Determined, she spotted a fire truck parked a few blocks away. She decided, I'm going to take a chance. She's like, hey, you look like you guys want to save a crow today. And then she chuckled. The firefighters did step in. They raised their ladder. They freed the injured bird. Firefighters were gracious and wonderful. Leah said, my heart was so full. But the story didn't end right there. Even if it did, fun story.
1: Right.
0: But it didn't end there. She said, this little bird latched onto my finger and held on. She said that was life-changing. A few days later, she learned the crow had recovered and was released back into the wild. Soon after, she experienced something she'd never experienced. She said there was a bundle of feathers at her feet. The first gift was just the beginning. Since then, she's gotten over a half a dozen offerings from the crow. Sticks, balls of moss, a little bird's nest. What seems unusual to others became a meaningful reminder of her connection with the natural world. She said, I grew up understanding the importance of having relationships with nature, but this has brought it to a whole new level. I think this is really cool. If you want to read the entire story, it's all in the show notes, and there's photos and videos and all of that. I've got a link to it in the show notes for today at johnandheidishow.com. Time to say goodbye, Heidi.
1: Goodbye, Heidi.
0: Goodbye, everybody. Have a great day. 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

0: And if you ordered 2 hours of depressing but wonderful rock, I'm giving it to you. It's the Grunge Garage. I'm Bob Stein. That's my handy-dandy producer, Rob Lee. Bloodhound Gang there, The Bad Touch. 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I'm reading in the news that the world's largest game of human foosball was played in Ontario, Canada. Yep, it's just like you think. These actual humans will play the game with a oversized soccer ball. And 254 people took part of this ridiculous event. One of the funniest men ever, the late, great Mitch Hedberg, once said, "Foosball is a combination of soccer and shish kebab." This is the Grunge Garage.
1: Stand by. We will return to the 1990s and the Grunge Garage with Bob Stye right after this.
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1: You just put the needle on a really unique record album.
0: The Grunge Garage. The Grunge Garage.

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This is a 25-minute grunge block. 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

0: Trust me, there was no sleep to Brooklyn. I took the subways many, many years when I went to school in the Bronx. If you went on one of those letter trains, especially if you were young and dumb like I was at 2, 3, 4 in the morning, you shut your eyes, that could be your last day alive. They were not safe. Nobody warned us. The Beastie Boys said no sleep till Brooklyn. Pearl Jam, elderly woman behind the counter. Ken Box, far behind. Grunge Garage, I'm Bob Stey. That's Rob Lee. Coming soon is the Grunge Garage store, where yes, you can buy merchandise from this wonderful radio show. I'm thinking we're going to talk about maybe shirts and hoodies to start off with. And then when you buy one, and we're going to have them in all sorts of sizes as well. Nothing better than a big oversized hoodie. And when you buy one, you go out and wear it, and somebody else will find you and say, hey, that's my favorite radio show too. Next thing you notice, you're married. You got 6 kids living in the suburbs. Life is great. This is Grunge Garage.
1: Stand by. We will return to the 1990s and the Grunge Garage with Bob Stey right after this.
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3: here's your forecast for Ajo.
4: Tonight, mostly clear, low right around 71. Thursday, mostly sunny and toasty, high near 101. Thursday night, partly cloudy, low right around 73. Friday, mostly sunny, toasty, high near 102. Friday night, mostly clear, low right around 75. Currently in Ajo, it's 88 degrees.
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The number one ranked show in the Philippines. Wait, hold off. It's true. Number one rated show in the Philippines. It's the Grunge Garage with Bob Stye.

0: This is the Grunge Garage with Bob Stai, The Cars. A little late cool song from the 1980s. Hello Again, Filter, Hey Man, Nice Shot. And from one of my favorite places, Wayne, New Jersey, Drama, Rama, and Anything, Anything. Taking you back to that Cars song. They're no more, I guess, some people say classic rock band. Yet some of their stuff is a little more new wavy and kind of almost UK sounding. Not bad for a band from Boston. That was a really cool hit in the mid to late 80s. Very sexual video. And Andy Warhol directed the video as well. So every time I hear that, I don't think of classic rock. I think, wow, that's kind of almost like an alternative song. This is a Grunge Garage.
1: Stand by. We will return to the 1990s and the Grunge Garage with Bob Stai right after this.
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In the middle of a 25-minute grunge block, Nirvana in Bloom here on the Grunge Garage. Matthew Sweet, Sick of Myself. The Letters to Cleo, Here and Now. And yes, people do not go to concerts like they used to. Back in 1996, the average price for a ticket, regardless of band, $25.81. Today, $127.17. And the weird thing is, that's actually lower than last year because the bands had to reduce them. This is the Grunge Garage.

0: just beautiful. That's one of those songs you heard, especially the unplugged version. You're like, yep, music is cool again. STP and Creep. Tripping Daisy, I Got a Girl. Offspring, The Kids Aren't All Right. I was yapping before about concert tickets. Hey, sports tickets are no better. They're the average cost. This is why no one goes to sports games and can afford them. Only the rich can go, I think. The old days, remember? You want to go see a hockey game, a baseball game? Buy me a ticket. Here we go. Baseball tickets average 75 to 80, and they're lucky they're that low because they're 162 games. Hockey, 114 to 146. Basketball, 148 to 165. And do I even mention football, where the average ticket is $279 to $312. Now, prices vary from market to market. So if you're in a smaller market or your team's unpopular, it might be easier, but this is why they invented the large screen TV. I'm Bob Stey. That's Rob Lee. We're not going to a show. We're playing the best music for you on the Grunge Garage.
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3: Here's your forecast for Ajo.
4: Tonight, mostly clear. Low right around 71. Thursday, mostly sunny and toasty. High near 101. Thursday night, partly cloudy. Low right around 73. Friday, mostly sunny, toasty. High near 102. Friday night, mostly clear. Low right around 75. Currently in Ajo, it's 85 degrees.
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5: 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Located at 811 North Highway 85 in Ajo. Karaoke Friday nights at 9 p.m. The Choo Choo on Highway 85 in Ajo.
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6: 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I'm Matt Rhodes. I'm here in Nashville, Tennessee. I'm getting ready and geared up to play music that you want to hear. On the show tonight, I got your Keep It or Kick It track on deck. We got Battle of the Bands. The last week for you to enter to win, that Nintendo Switch 2. 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

0: by some music news for you. 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It's Absolution. I want to know, do you want to keep it or kick it? It's your Keep It or Kick It track with Switchfoot right here, Whip of Chords.
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5: 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And I got more music coming on the way. We got Battle of the Bands, a brand new song from Zahanna. Plus, I got music from Manifest, Grasslands. 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It's Whip of Chords Radio. Hey.

0: that you want to hear. Whip Up Chords Radio. It is a fun-filled feature. We do this every week on the show. I'm going to play you last week's champion. We got this week's challenger. It's called Battle of the Bands. In Battle of the Bands, I got Still Remains, Erase You. It beat XII Minutes last week, their song Panic. And I got a new challenger. Zahanna has a brand new song. It's called The Archer. All right, it's going to be the challenger. So I'm going to play Still Remains, Erase You, Zahanna, The Archer. This is going to be Battle of the Bands. Going first, it's the champion from last week. Here's Still Remains, it's Erase You.
1: Battle of the Bands on Whip of Chords. Challenger versus champion.

0: you're right dab in the middle of Battle of the Bands. That is still remains Erase You in Battle of the Bands. I got the challenger. It's the Hannah with her new song. It's called The Archer, all right? The Archer is your challenger in Battle of the Bands. After this song, you can vote for your favorite track in Battle of the Bands. The song with the most votes wins and a new challenger for next week. Here's the Hannah. It's The Archer. It's your challenger in Battle of the Bands.
1: Battle of the Bands on Whip of Chords. Challenger versus Champion.

just heard another battle of the bands this week is in the books. Zahanna the Archer. It also had Still Remains, Erase You, and Battle of the Bands. Now cast your votes for your favorite track. Song with the most votes wins. A new challenger for next week for Battle of the Bands. And while you're doing that, you are up to date. Here's music right now. It's Taste of Day. It's right here on Whip of Chords Radio.

0: Silent Planet. They're headed out on the road. They're on the road with Save Us is going to be joining them. 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And their tour dates are posted right on their website. Check them out on YouTube as well. It's Whip of Chords Radio. It's music that you want to hear. And you are up to date. It's Grasslands. It's brand new music. It's Blood in the Water. 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
2: here's your forecast for Ajo.
3: Tonight, mostly clear, low right around 71. Thursday, mostly sunny and toasty, high near 101. Thursday night, partly cloudy, low right around 73. Friday, mostly sunny, toasty, high near 102. Friday night, mostly clear, low right around 75. Currently in Ajo, it's 82 degrees.
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I'm Matt Rhodes. I'm signing out here in Nashville, Tennessee. Hey, please keep in touch during the week. Until next time, peace, God bless you, and later on.

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And you're on the What's a Josh broadcast for today. It's Thursday, the 11th day of June. Today, it's National Corn on the Cob Day. Love me some corn on the cob, my favorite summertime veggie. National Say Hi Day and National German Chocolate Cake Day, another one of my favorites. If today's your day, if it's your birthday, happy birthday to you, and thanks for hanging out with the What's

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Yeah, the What's a Josh broadcast. A traffic citation issued to a woman in Florida for allegedly holding a phone while driving has been dismissed at the request of the deputy who issued it. Now, if you're like me and you just saw this video blow up your TikTok feed in the last few weeks, then you know where this is headed. The ticket was given back in February in Lake Worth Beach. He accused her of violating the state's wireless communications law. The situation went viral after she posted a TikTok video questioning how she could be seen holding a device in her right hand when she does not have a right hand. If you watch the video, she holds up her right arm, and yeah, she does not have a right hand. A court hearing scheduled for last week was canceled following the officer's request for dismissal. He knew he screwed that one up, so she is good to go on that one. I'm actually really happy I came across this story, because a lot of times you'll see stuff like this on TikTok and never get the ending of it and what actually happened. So there it is. More on the way.

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1: You know, the What's a Josh broadcast just gave you that story about that woman's ticket in Florida. She was accused of using her phone in her right hand. The deputy dropped it because she doesn't have a right hand. The video is all over TikTok. Anyway, you ever get a ticket for using your phone in your car? Got a message from Marcus. Red light, quick text. Cop pulled up next to me. Eye contact was brutal. He pulled me over. Kevin got one last year. I wasn't even texting. I was just changing a song. $165 later, I bought a phone mount. That is a lot of money for a phone mount. I'll tell you what I did. In my car, I don't have Android Auto or CarPlay on the dashboard, but I bought one of those third-party screens. You can get them for like $90. And it just kind of connects to the vents in my car, and it connects to my phone. So it gives me, for me, I have an iPhone, so it gives me access to Apple CarPlay, and I never have to go hands-on with my phone ever when I'm driving. So good thought for those of you who like to text and drive. You don't actually have to do it. More on the way.

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We talk about a lot of different topics here on the show. And if you ever want to jump in, maybe you got an opinion, maybe I said something dumb, whatever, go to whatsajosh.com.

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1: Here's your forecast for Ajo.
2: Tonight, mostly clear, low right around 71. Thursday, mostly sunny and toasty, high near 101. Thursday night, partly cloudy, low right around 73. Friday, mostly sunny, toasty, high near 102. Friday night, mostly clear, low right around 75. Currently in Ajo, it's 85 degrees.
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1: Here the retro movie quote of the day is we're doing summer blockbusters from the 90s. Going back to 1993 with the retro movie quote of the day. I think this is going to be an easy one for you. I'll give you the quote.

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2: The retro movie quote of the day with the What's a Josh broadcast. Your scientists were so preoccupied with whether they could, they didn't stop to think if they should. What movie is that from? From 1993. If you know it, keep it to yourself. If you don't know it, I'll give you the answer next. Your scientists were so preoccupied with whether they could, they didn't stop to think if they should. And that's the retro movie quote of the day.

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1: Your scientists were so preoccupied with whether they could, they didn't stop to think if they should. The retro movie quote of the day with the What's a Josh broadcast. From 1993, directed by Steven Spielberg, the dinosaur CGI changed Hollywood forever. The T-Rex animatronics weighed nearly 9 tons, and much of the movie was filmed in Hawaii and California. It became the highest grossing movie ever at the time of its release. What movie is that? We've done this movie before, just a different quote. Of course, the original, the OG Jurassic Park from 1993. That's a great quote. Your scientists were so preoccupied with whether they could, they didn't stop to think if they should. And that's the retro movie quote of the day with the What's a Josh broadcast. Yeah.

0: Yeah. All right, Meow. Hand over your license and registration. Hurry up, Meow. Is there something funny here, boy?
1: No.
0: Well, then why are you laughing, Mr. Larry Johnson?
1: I'm sorry. Are you saying Meow?
0: Am I saying Meow?
1: I thought you...
0: Don't think, boy. Meow, do you know how fast you were going?
1: I could have sworn you said Meow.
0: Do I look like a cat to you, boy? Am I jumping around all nimbly-bimbly from tree to tree?
1: No.
0: Am I drinking milk from a saucer?
1: No.
0: Well, do you see me eating mice?
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Here on the What's a Josh broadcast for today. It's Thursday, the 11th day of June. Today, it's National Corn on the Cob Day. Love me some corn on the cob. My favorite summertime veggie. National Say Hi Day and National German Chocolate Cake Day. Another one of my favorites. If today's your day, if it's your birthday, happy birthday to you. And thanks for hanging out with the What's a Josh broadcast.

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1: Here's your forecast for Ajo.
2: Tonight, mostly clear, low right around 71. Thursday, mostly sunny and toasty, high near 101. Thursday night, partly cloudy, low right around 73. Friday, mostly sunny, toasty, high near 102. Friday night, mostly clear, low right around 75. Currently in Ajo, it's 84 degrees.
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You're on the What's a Josh broadcast. How about bragging rights only trivia? We haven't done it all week until today. This one sounds like a basic math question, but don't answer too fast because your brain is going to want to jump to an answer. Slow down, think it through. I'll give you the question next.

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The What's a Josh broadcast, bragging rights only trivia. Here's the question for you. Which weighs more, a pound of feathers or a pound of bricks? What weighs more, a pound of feathers or a pound of bricks? Don't laugh about it, but think about it. Is one actually heavier or is it a trick question?

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What weighs more, a pound of feathers or a pound of bricks? That is bragging rights only trivia. Was it a trick question? Yes, it was a trick question. The answer is they weigh exactly the same. A pound is a pound, no matter what the material is. The trick is your brain associates bricks with being heavier because they're dense. The feathers take up way more space, but when you measure them out to a full pound, they are a pound. And it's the same weight as a pound of bricks. So if you said bricks, congratulations, you're wrong. If you said feathers, congratulations, you're wrong. If you said both, congratulations, you win. You win a big pat on the back. That's bragging rights only trivia with the What's a Josh broadcast. Rah, rah.

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We had this old Pac-Man arcade I used to play while mom was doing laundry. Anyway, Space Invaders, Pac-Man, Donkey Kong, all that right there, whatsajosh.com.

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0: From the Desert Diamond Casino Y Weather Center.
1: Here's your forecast for Ajo.
2: Tonight, mostly clear. Low right around 71. Thursday, mostly sunny and toasty. High near 101. Thursday night, partly cloudy. Low right around 73. Friday, mostly sunny, toasty. High near 102. Friday night, mostly clear. Low right around 75. Currently in Ajo, it's 82 degrees.
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1: You know, the What's Josh broadcast, a new feature. We're calling it Viral People Doing Viral Things. That actually doesn't sound great at all. That's not what it sounds like. That was just a terrible branding. Anyway, we're talking about these videos that go viral on TikTok or Reels on Instagram. And maybe you've seen this traffic citation story that was issued to a woman in Florida. And the deputy gave her this ticket because he thought she was seen holding her phone in her right hand. Well, it was dismissed. Why was it dismissed? If you know the story, you know why it was probably dismissed. I will fill you in on the entire thing next.

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Yeah, the What's a Josh broadcast. A traffic citation issued to a woman in Florida for allegedly holding a phone while driving has been dismissed at the request of the deputy who issued it. Now, if you're like me and you just saw this video blow up your TikTok feed in the last few weeks, then you know where this is headed. The ticket was given back in February in Lake Worth Beach. He accused her of violating the state's wireless communications law. The situation went viral after she posted a TikTok video questioning how she could be seen holding a device in her right hand when she does not have a right hand. If you watch the video, she holds up her right arm, and yeah, she does not have a right hand. A court hearing scheduled for last week was canceled following the officer's request for dismissal. He knew he screwed that one up, so she is good to go on that one. I'm actually really happy I came across this story, because a lot of times you'll see stuff like this on TikTok and never get the ending of it on what actually happened. So there it is. More on the way.

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And that's going to do it for the What's Josh broadcast on this Thursday. I hope you are geared up and ready to go. Finally, Friday coming in tomorrow. I will talk to you then. Same time, same place.

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1: I look up from the ground to see your sad and teary eyes. 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And I

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1: Here's your forecast for Ajo.
2: For Thursday, sunny skies and toasty. High near 101. Tonight, mostly cloudy, then gradually becoming mostly clear. Low right around 74. Friday, mostly sunny and toasty. High near 102. Friday night, a slight chance of a shower. Otherwise, partly cloudy. Low right around 75. Saturday, another slight chance of a shower. Otherwise, mostly sunny skies and toasty. High near 103. Currently in Ajo, it's 82 degrees.
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2: From Feature Story News in Brussels, I'm William Denslow. The US military says it's completed a second round of strikes against Iranian military targets near the Strait of Hormuz. US President Donald Trump told Fox News he was close to ordering attacks on Iranian power plants and bridges, and warned strikes could resume on Friday if no deal is reached. The strikes came even as a Qatari delegation was in Tehran pursuing diplomatic efforts to end the conflict. Simon Marks, Washington correspondent, says the scale of the latest military action sits uneasily with the White House's message to Congress.
3: 49 separate Tomahawk missile strikes. That's a very, very significant piece of military action to be taking when you're simultaneously saying to Congress the war's over and hostilities haven't really occurred since April the 7th when the ceasefire initially came into force.
2: India has summoned the top US diplomat to lodge a protest against military attacks on a commercial ship in the Gulf of Oman that was carrying 24 Indian seafarers. 21 of them have been rescued, but officials say 3 are still missing. Ishan Garg tells us more from New Delhi.
4: In a statement, India's Ministry of External Affairs said incidents of attack on shipping in the region are deeply worrisome and a direct result of the ongoing conflict in the region, and added that New Delhi is calling for immediate de-escalation of tensions. It's the first instance of New Delhi issuing a demarche or an official protest to an American diplomat since the Trump administration came to power last year. New Delhi says its embassy in Oman is involved as the search for 3 missing Indian crew members continues. Several Indian vessels and Indian seafarers on foreign vessels remain stranded west of the Strait of Hormuz, with safety increasingly a concern as the situation in the region deteriorates. Ishan Garg, New Delhi.
2: The 2026 FIFA World Cup kicks off in Mexico City Thursday, with co-hosts Mexico facing South Africa at the Estadio Azteca. The tournament's already facing controversy. A Somali match official was denied entry to the US at Miami International Airport on Monday. Tony Waterman reports from Mexico City.
5: This Somali referee, Omar Atan, he had shown up at the Miami International Airport on Monday where he was denied entry despite having a diplomatic passport and a single entry visa to the United States. The BBC has been reporting that US officials believe that he had associations with people suspected of having ties to terrorist organizations, but he is from Somalia, and that is one of the countries that is on President Trump's travel ban.
2: And according to the Financial Times, China's cancelled several high-level meetings with the European Union. It comes as the bloc is exploring ways to tackle what it sees as unfair trade practices conducted by Beijing. From bureaus worldwide, this is FSN.
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9: Here's your forecast for Ajo.
10: For Thursday, sunny skies and toasty, high near 101. Tonight, mostly cloudy, then gradually becoming mostly clear, low right around 74. Friday, mostly sunny and toasty, high near 102. Friday night, a slight chance of a shower, otherwise partly cloudy, low right around 75. Saturday, another slight chance of a shower, otherwise mostly sunny skies and toasty, high near 103. Currently in Ajo, it's 81 degrees.
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17: Hello. Welcome in. It's time for the show. It's Thursday. Here we are, Friday Light.
18: Yes.
17: Today is National Making Life Beautiful Day.
18: Aw, that's every day, isn't it?
17: Is it?
18: Shouldn't it be?
17: Maybe.
18: Yeah.
17: I don't know. It is National German Chocolate Cake Day.
18: Oh, heck yeah.
17: There's nothing wrong
18: with
17: that.
18: That's beautiful.
17: Nothing wrong with that.
18: Yeah, that makes my life beautiful.
17: And it's also National Corn on the Cob Day.
18: Again, beautiful.
17: Beautiful. Beautiful.
18: Pretty ripe corn on the cob.
17: Yeah. With the butter.
18: butter or even some
17: mayonnaise. Mayonnaise is good, right?
18: A little butter, some mayonnaise, and some
17: chili powder.
18: Some cayenne.
17: Cayenne. Well,
18: yep.
17: Oh, yum! So hungry all of a sudden.
18: Or that elote, sprinkles on it. Everything but elote. There's some little sprinkles. I think Trader Joe's has it.
17: Yeah. Nothing but everything. I think it's everything but elote. Everything but the corn. Season.
18: Everything but the corn. Yeah. And you just season your corn with it. It's very good.
17: Oh, yeah. World Cup kicks off today and continues for the next 100 years. Actually, it goes through almost the end of July in lots of places in North America. Today's matches are in Mexico City and in Guadalajara. Tomorrow, we will have our first match here in Los Angeles and in Toronto. So every day, a couple of new places somewhere in North America.
18: Yep.
17: We got Atlanta. There's going to be Seattle, I believe. Vancouver.
18: Is it in Seattle?
17: Yeah.
18: Okay.
17: New Jersey, which is in the Meadowlands. And the World Cup Finals will be in Kansas City, of all places, in July. Oh, no, there's something we didn't think about. You know, World Cup, Travis Kelce wedding plans. I really don't know. I don't follow it a lot. I mean, I feel bad because it's like the most popular sport in the world.
18: Well, I love baseball.
17: And I liked playing it when I was a little younger.
18: And I love football. I love sports. Yeah. I love basketball. Do I follow them all?
17: It's loosely.
18: I follow football more than any of them. Yeah. Our American football, not.
17: Well, yeah, of course.
18: Soccer is fun. It's fun to watch.
17: It is fun to watch, and it's actually, if you're in shape, it's fun to play.
18: That's true, but do I follow it? Not necessarily. But I was never a soccer player. I was just basketball.
17: If not for soccer, there'd be no Ted Lasso. I rest my case. Today's impossible trivia question. On average, it takes you 47 minutes to do this. On average. What is this? 47 minutes.
18: Get ready for bed.
17: It takes that long? Really?
18: I don't know. It's a while.
17: I close my eyes and I... That takes less than 47 seconds.
18: Getting ready for work?
17: No and no.
18: No and no. Okay. Not even warm, am I?
17: Nope. We will revisit.
18: Oh, goody.
17: All right. Get ready, kids. We got a lot packed into today's show. We got NBA finals. We got, rowing across the Pacific to talk about. We got all kinds of stuff. So let's get going.

0: 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The New York Knicks are one win away from ending a 53-year championship drought.
1: Oh, my goodness.
0: After pulling off one of the most incredible comebacks in NBA history last night.
1: They trailed
0: by 29 points.
1: Wow.
0: They look completely out of contention against the San Diego Spurs. Victor Wembanyama and the Spurs dominated early. They built a massive lead. They silenced the MSG crowd in New York. Then everything changed.
1: And then everything fell apart.
0: New York exploded in the fourth quarter, going on a blistering 28-9 run that chipped away at the deficit possession by possession. The Garden crowd came back to life as the Knicks turned defensive stops into fast break points and suddenly found themselves within striking distance. And you know why?
1: Why?
0: Because Taylor Swift was there rooting for the Knicks. She was. Jalen Brunson gave New York its first lead of the night. First lead of the night with just over a minute remaining. Wow. They wanted this.
1: This is like something like, you know, out of the movies, man, like, say, Rudy
0: crazy.
1: Or something, you know?
0: Yeah. And after San Antonio briefly reclaimed the advantage at the free throw line, they delivered the defining moment of the game, tipped in a missed shot with seconds left to secure a dramatic 107-106 victory.
1: Creepers.
0: And now the Knicks have got the Spurs on their heels, and they are in elimination mode.
1: Yep.
0: They travel back to San Antonio for a game 5 on Saturday. Now, the reason this is going every other day is because every other day is the NHL Stanley Cup Finals.
1: And Yep.
0: Last night, they've tied. So it's two games to two in the Stanley Cup Finals against Las Vegas and it's Carolina, right? Yeah.
1: Las Vegas again.
0: Yeah. Well, third time. Yes. Since the expansion. So anyway, if you're a Knicks fan, you're going ballistic crazy right now. Especially, I don't know, the celebrations probably, you know, look, if they take it in game 5, it's going to be in San Antonio. The Spurs come back and win 3-2, they've got another chance to win it at home again on Monday. I'm doing this all in my head. I don't do math. And I'm trying to do this live on the air. So
1: you don't do math. Hold my pencil. Yeah.
0: I'm thinking the Knicks are probably going to win this.
1: You know, as a born and raised Texan, I'm kind of going for I don't have a horse in the race.
0: I don't either. You know, well, we haven't. I mean, you know, the NBA for us has been a drought since, you know, Kobe. Anyway, but I will say this. I mean, this is the Knicks, amazing success team. They had a 13-game winning streak in the playoffs up until they lost night before last, right? Three nights ago on Monday night.
1: Yeah.
0: So, I mean, and so that's the first game they've lost in the playoffs was Monday night. So I think, you know, advantage Knickerbockers. The Knickerbockers.
1: But you come back from that far behind and you sweep up someone off the floor. Talk about take the wind out of your sails.
0: Oh, yeah.
1: How could someone, the coach must be going, okay, I can't rip him a new one, but can I? How much can I rip?
0: What are you going to do? I mean, they came out, they dominated at the end.
1: It was crazy.
0: All right. So we'll go and we'll see. We'll come back on Monday morning, probably, most likely, with a winner in the NBA Finals. Impossible to do in the NHL. They'll have to wait until next week. This one will go at least 6 games because they're tied up 2-2 in the NHL. Yeah. So, all right.

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1: Every song.
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quickness that our finals are going in the NBA. Got to thinking, what to do with all that leftover commercial inventory if there's no Game 7? Here we go. Hold my ad sales commission. If the NBA Finals end in 5 games, somewhere there's a warehouse full of commercials that trained all season for Game 7 and never got off the bench. Maybe all those unused Game 7 commercials should be aired back-to-back as a special called Products That Believed. Some ad executives rooting for Game 7 harder than the actual fans. And unused championship commercials probably spend the offseason hanging out with uns.

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We got throwbacks, today's hits, TMI confessions, red flags, shout-outs, relationship drama, and more. 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
1: Things you didn't know you needed to know today, but you do, you really do, because we said so in the rip from the headlines. We don't change a thing on this.
0: Okay.
1: Seven-time Super Bowl champion Tom Brady has launched a new organic coconut beverage called...
0: A what?
1: Good Nut. The drink is being marketed because every week he's bored, God. I guess.
0: He's bored. Know. No, he's looking... Yeah, look, he's not... Look, when you're a health nut like he is, you're not going to do a tequila. You're just not, because it's not healthy. So you do a coconut water.
1: Well, he consumes it.
0: I get that, but he's... Look, this
1: But for regular daily living.
0: I gotcha.
1: The drink is being marketed as a natural hydration option.
0: I'm sorry. I'm not a big coconut fan. I don't like the texture of...
1: You don't like coconut.
0: Toasted coconut. I don't like the taste of it. I don't like the flavor. So I'm lost on this stuff. But I drink, like, still water. Plain water doesn't bother me. Doesn't have to have a flavor.
1: I know for a fact that you will eat coconut in snowballs and German chocolate cake.
0: Oh, no. One more. Zingers.
1: Oh, that's... Yeah, zingers. That's
0: it. Zingers.
1: Yeah.
0: Mm-hmm.
1: All right. I guess retirement means turning every grocery store into a personal endorsement deal because, you know, he can.
0: Can you imagine standees of Tom?
1: No.
0: What's it called? It's called Good Nut. Okay. All right. Continue.
1: I would have understood it if it was Good Nuts.
0: Go on.
1: Actress Kaley Cuoco, Penny, and fiance Tom Pelfrey.
0: Yes.
1: Are expecting baby number two.
0: Baby number two to go along with. Oh shoot! They're babies two. And her name starts with an M. She's adorable. She has an old-fashioned name, starts with an M. Oh, I'll think of it.
1: It's like Madison.
0: No. It's like something. I don't know. Yeah. Yeah.
1: So their growing family will soon add another little one alongside. I let you work on that. I already know her name.
0: You already know her name?
1: I do.
0: What? It's
1: Matilda.
0: Matilda. See, I told you.
1: I don't know why you named your child Matilda.
0: No, it's cute. I get it.
1: No, it is cute. I just think of the movie, which was also cute. Sleep is about to become even more of a luxury item. I'm sure they're going to have nannies.
0: Oh, yeah. Well, they've got lots of puppies.
1: So, I guess, this is number three for her, right? The guy?
0: Well, yeah, they're not married. They haven't married yet. This will be guy number three or four, but she married two of them. And divorced two of them.
1: So maybe number three is third time's a charm?
0: Third time's a charm. And especially if you're having kids with them.
1: Yeah. So that makes a difference.
0: Yeah, I don't hear much about him.
1: Just horses, they have kids.
0: They have horses, kids, and dogs. Yeah.
1: M&M's has introduced a new banana nut bread flavor.
0: Ew.
1: Available exclusively at Kroger stores.
0: Ew.
1: It's the latest in parade of experimental candy flavors this year, including peanut butter.
0: Can't they just stick to the originals? I mean, no, man.
1: Yeah.
0: No.
1: Lemon meringue pie and cherry chocolate cupcake.
0: No. M&M's need to be original, plain or peanut, right?
1: Yes.
0: Plain or peanut. That's all. Don't need any more.
1: Well, they do have the M&M with the peanut butter.
0: Don't care.
1: Which are delicious.
0: Don't care. Plain or peanut.
1: Okay.
0: They melt in your mouth, not in your hands.
1: Then you go with yourself.
0: I'm going with my bad self.
1: You do you. That's what I'm trying to say here.
0: All right.
1: You go with yourself.
0: Wrap it up.
1: I know what that means.
0: Wrap it up.
1: City of Toronto is celebrating World Cup Fever with Great Beaver Quest.
0: Beaver
1: which
0: Quest.
1: Is a scavenger hunt featuring 51 hidden carvings of Doug the Beaver.
0: Doug the Beaver.
1: Throughout the Yellowtown neighborhood. It's a part public art project, part treasure hunt, and proof that Canadians can make anything charming. And the average person now has more than 80 apps installed on their phones. But they use about 10
0: of them. Hold my phone. All right. There you go. Those are some things you didn't know you needed to know today. Ripped
1: from the headlines.

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1: And now for today's edition of All the News You Could Care Less About. Here's your reporter, who you also could care less about.
2: Yesterday we talked about Hollywood apparently running out of fresh ideas.
0: Oh, yeah.
2: Basement, attic, neighbor's house.
0: Yeah.
2: Storage shed.
0: Yeah. Yeah.
2: Getting a shovel and digging for it. Hollywood responded by saying, hold my reboot. More than a decade after last installment, Sony is reportedly moving forward with 24 Jump Street with Jonah Hill.
0: Oh, my God.
2: Channing Tatum.
0: Oh, my God.
2: And Ice Cube all in talks to return.
0: Oh, man. Wow. 24 Jump Street.
2: Yep. If you've been wondering what happened in 23 Jump Street.
0: Sure.
2: Don't worry.
0: I wondered.
2: Yeah, don't worry.
0: Maybe.
2: The franchise is continuing its long-running joke by skipping numbers and heading straight to 24. At this point, we fully expect 37 Jump Street by 2039.
0: There you go. There you go.
2: So this sequel has spent many years trapped in development limbo. They had talks of a crossover with the Men in Black universe.
0: Really?
2: But that idea eventually poof into a black hole of studio.
0: Or
2: beings.
0: Maybe it happened and we didn't know it because they have
2: erasey
0: thing. Yeah.
2: I wonder if I liked it. Maybe
0: you did, but we wouldn't remember it.
2: Don't know. Channing previously blamed rising production costs and studio bureaucracy for keeping the movie from happening. Maybe that's just a diversion from the I don't remember.
0: Well, yeah, I mean, that makes perfect sense now.
2: Deja reboot.
0: Oh, my goodness.
2: The original films became surprise hits thanks to their self-aware humor and willingness to mock every Hollywood sequel cliche while simultaneously becoming one.
0: Yeah. Well, okay.
2: All right, so now we've had years of delays. We've had false starts. We've had abandoned plans. And it seems like those undercover cops that they are finally heading back to school as middle-aged Xers. Because if there's one thing Hollywood loves more than a sequel, it's making fun of sequels while making one.
0: Yeah, well, yeah, kind of, sort of. Well, you know, I mean, the original 21 Jump Street, now, going to take us back to, 1990s, right, 80s, 90s. Johnny Depp and them were supposed to be young adults that had already finished high school, but were undercover cops at the high school because they were playing down. They were playing kids. Did it work?
2: Oh, that's right.
0: It did, kind of. But it wasn't a farce. It was actually, it was a cop show.
2: Yeah.
0: And then the movies were a farce. So, whatever. Okay, I get it.
2: Well, maybe sometimes you think, okay, I would think that if you're going to do something, you're going to reboot something, either you better get it right, and that's a stretch.
0: Well, you don't have to get it right.
2: Or
0: just got to do it.
2: You just have fun with it.
0: Well, yeah, and I think that's what they're doing here. Jonah Hill and Channing Tatum, passing off as high school students, if that's what they're doing, I don't know. I don't think that's possible.
2: Yeah, I don't think so.
0: Dare officers, maybe.
2: Or teachers.
0: Or teachers. Or, gym coaches.
2: Yeah.
0: Channing Tatum, I could believe. Jonah Hill, maybe not.
2: That would be extra fun. That would be...
0: Whatever.
2: Yeah.
0: All right. So, 24 Jump Street.
2: So, 24 Jump Street.
0: All right. That is remake number 4 for this week. Good Lord. And I don't think we're done. I don't think we're done.
2: Probably not.
0: No.
2: Of course not.
0: No. Van Camp and Morgan,

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3: From Feature Story News in Brussels, I'm William Denslow. President Trump's issued a serious threat directed at Iran on Thursday, promising to hit the country hard before taking over Karg Island and other infrastructure sites. Mitch McCann reports.
4: Hours after the US completed a second round of strikes against Iranian military targets near the Strait of Hormuz, President Trump suggested that the attacks may only be getting started. He wrote on his Truth Social platform on Thursday, "The United States will be hitting Iran very hard tonight." He added that at some point in the not-too-distant future, the United States would take Karg Island and other oil infrastructure sites and assume total control of their oil and gas markets. Karg Island is a small coral island off the coast of Iran that handles the majority of the country's crude oil exports. Mr. Trump is frustrated at not being able to reach an agreement with Iran, despite suggesting multiple times that a deal was very close to being signed. Mitch McCann, New York.
3: The UK Defence Secretary has resigned. John Healey says the government's plan for spending on defence falls well short of what's required. It's yet another blow for Keir Starmer's embattled government, as John Beaver reports.
5: In a scathing letter of resignation, John Healey said the Prime Minister has been unwilling to commit the resources that the nation needs to defend the country at this time of rising threats. The defence spending plans for the UK were expected to be unveiled in the coming days, but there have already been off-the-record comments from senior members of the armed forces that the funding being suggested just isn't enough. Healey is the sixth government minister to step down in the past month as Keir Starmer faces a slow-moving leadership contest. Among those expected to take part is the Mayor of Manchester, Andy Burnham, who's standing in a by-election next month to try and get back into Parliament and ultimately bid to unseat the Prime Minister. John Beaver, London.
3: The 2026 FIFA World Cup kicks off in Mexico City later, with co-hosts Mexico facing South Africa at the Estadio Azteca. Tony Waterman, in Mexico City, says that despite FIFA setting aside a batch of cheaper seats, prices on the secondary market are putting the biggest ever FIFA World Cup out of reach for many supporters.
6: FIFA had set aside 130,000 tickets at $60 a piece, but that is really just a drop in the bucket when it comes to these prices. Many of these tickets running well into the hundreds, if not thousands of dollars, tens of thousands of dollars in the secondary market. And that's really putting this year's World Cup out of reach for the average soccer fan, the average football fan.
3: And the European Central Bank has raised interest rates for the first time in 3 years, as it seeks to offset the economic impact of the US-Israel war with Iran. It's the first central bank to raise rates since the start of a conflict that sent energy prices soaring. From bureaus worldwide, this is FSN.
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2: From the Desert Diamond Casino Wide Weather Center, here's your forecast for Ajo.
9: For Thursday, sunny skies and toasty, high near 101. Tonight, mostly cloudy, then gradually becoming mostly clear, low right around 74. Friday, mostly sunny and toasty, high near 102. Friday night, a slight chance of a shower, otherwise partly cloudy, low right around 75. Saturday, another slight chance of a shower, otherwise mostly sunny skies and toasty, high near 103. Currently in Ajo, it's 84 degrees.
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20: Yeah.
19: Yeah. You can send us a sweet little message, check into the show. 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
19: A new dating term unlocks yet another relationship setting. I don't know if you're ready for this or not. If you've been struggling to keep up with all the new relationship terminology, here's another one for the list. Fray sexuality. fray sexuality. It describes attraction that is strongest with new people. And that this attraction may fade as emotional closeness increases. Fray sexuality.
20: Well, you mean when you see someone and you think, well, I'm
19: attracted to them. And then as time goes on, it's like, eh.
20: Once you get to know them, it's like, ew.
19: Eh. Not an eh, just eh. Experts say this isn't simply a case of getting bored easily or avoiding commitment. No, no. Instead, it's considered a genuine way some people experience attraction. In many ways, it's viewed as the opposite of demisexuality, where attraction tends to grow after a deep emotional connection has formed. Where they get this terminology? I've never heard of either. Fray and demi.
20: So the fray part is that instant chemistry? Is that what they're saying?
19: Well, for fray sexual individuals, the excitement comes from the unknown.
20: From the hunt.
19: Once the mystery is gone and familiarity sets in, the attraction can diminish, even though they may still care deeply about the other person.
20: But if they are a person who enjoys the unknown,
19: yeah,
20: basically enjoys the hunt, AKA is what I'm going for, enjoys the game.
19: Game.
20: This fray sexuality to me sounds like a player.
19: Well, it kind of does to me too, but it doesn't necessarily mean that you give up on the relationship. It's just like, it seems like it's the part that opens the door. Ooh, this is good. Now?
20: Yeah, because if you found that person, found someone that it's their lobster. That's their person.
19: Is it their lobster, though? That's the thing. Do they stay committed? I don't know.
20: Well, no, because they still enjoy the hunt. They're a player. Player. Male or female? Player.
19: The concept has been gaining attention online as people continue to explore and discuss different ways relationships and attraction work. Of course, if you're thinking this sounds suspiciously like every person who has ever appeared on a reality dating show, you're probably not alone. Fray sexuality. Yep. The attraction that is strongest with new people. With new people. It's just like, they don't know. And now you know.
20: Now you know.

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1: Thursday, kids.
2: Yes.
1: It's time for This Is Why I'm Broke Thursday.
2: Oh, tell me.
1: We take a look at the internet small, thisiswhyimbroke.com, and bring you the highlights for this week. And oh, have we got some good ones.
2: Highlights.
1: Some of this you're going to want. Some of this crap you're going to want. So we'll try our best to paint a picture for you on these items. And if you want to see them for yourself, they're real. You can go find them on thisiswhyimbroke.com.
2: Okay.
1: Here's our bevy of things this week. Easily warned the entire neighborhood of an impending weather or zombie threat with the hand crank raid siren. It sports a tough metal exterior and is powered by manually rotating the handle. The faster you crank it, the louder the sound.
2: While you're driving.
1: No, just going around the neighborhood, you know. The redcoats are coming.
2: Yeah, but who's driving? Someone has to drive the car.
1: Someone's driving the car. It's a hand crank. You walk around. You don't got to drive anywhere. You go up and down the street. You can ride a bike.
2: Why would you?
1: Whatever.
2: If I was going to do that, I wouldn't go on my own neighborhood because they would hate me.
1: This is a handheld siren.
2: I would go
1: in
2: someone else's neighborhood.
1: Well, that's
2: fine. They'll never see me.
1: Go right ahead. The hand crank raid siren will set you back only $29.98 for such a quality thing. Hey, pillow fights aren't just a kid's game anymore. This puts some fun into pillow fighting. Pick up your battle axe and get ready for things to get ugly. The pillow wars have begun. These weapon-shaped pillows include a grenade,
2: nunchucks,
1: a ninja star, a battle axe, and even a lightsaber. The set of pillow fight weapons will set you back $40.
2: I'm so disappointed in myself.
1: Well, for not coming up with that?
2: Yeah.
1: Hey, leave everyone guessing. For $500, a mysterious woman arrives at your funeral, quietly mourns as though she knew your deepest secrets, then disappears forever. Your loved ones get closure. Your friends get decades-long conspiracy theory. I don't know if this is for real, but it's on there. Dark secret mystery woman funeral visit set you back $500.
2: Wow.
1: Worth every penny, I'm thinking.
2: Wow.
1: And finally, forget boring morning routines. Pull a random card from this 60-piece affirmation jar and kick off your day with the kind of dry, sarcastic wisdom your therapist definitely did not prescribe. Adulting just got way more bearable. The WTF affirmation and quote jar will set you back $21.99. Yeah, I think I need that one. And that is why we are broke.
3: I wish

0: 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Hey, it's time for some tasty bits.
1: I'm having German chocolate cake with a side of happiness. Make Dane's beautiful day.
0: The only thing better would be to have a fork. Here's some things.
1: A fork. I got hands. Yeah, fork. But I want extra icing on the extra front, the topping on the top. Don't just put a thin layer of that stuff. Make it thick or on the sides or wherever you just but, dump the frosting
0: but
1: on
0: the
1: my
0: cake
1: plate.
0: Cake has
1: not
0: to be moist.
1: Yes, it does.
0: Because having that, all that frosting, well, it's not frosting, but it's icing, whatever.
1: Yeah, you know what I'm talking about.
0: Having all of that covering, it requires you to have kind of a moist cake. That's all I'm asking for.
1: Well,
0: that's all I'm asking for.
1: This
0: not
1: has,
0: too dry.
1: Not too dry. Not a little. You're going for the three bears.
0: Just right?
1: Yeah, you're going for just right.
0: Okay, here's some things you probably didn't know yesterday. There's a word for animals with partial pigment loss. Albinism, that's albinism probably, is the congenital absence of any pigmentation or coloration. But leucism is a different rare condition where some pattern or color remains. Leucism.
1: Leucism.
0: Now you know. Albinism and leucism. The largest sandcastle in the world measured more than 69 feet high.
1: Aye, aye, aye.
0: It was constructed in Denmark back in July of 2021 and still holds the record.
1: Wow.
0: A group of bunnies is called a herd, typically. But in some parts of Canada, they call it a fluffle.
1: I love the fluffles.
0: Seems more fitting, doesn't it?
1: I love the fluffle kerfuffle.
0: Male goats.
1: Goats
0: pee on their faces to attract females for mating.
1: Oh my gosh!
0: How
1: pee on
0: do
1: their
0: they,
1: own faces?
0: How do they do that?
1: I don't.
0: How do
1: know
0: you
1: that
0: pee on your
1: know.
0: Own face? Wow. Maybe they pee on each other's faces. I don't know. And babies are born on their due date just 4% of the time. Just 4%.
1: Just 4%.
0: That's it. 96% of the time, they're either early or late.
1: Well, I mean, it is a professional educated guess.
0: It is an educated guess. Yes, yeah. It is. So there you go.
1: The human body is a mystery, and it just mocks us all the time.
0: It mocks us every day.
1: Yep.

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1: Okay, our totally impossible trivia question today. On average, it takes you 47 minutes to do this. What is this?
2: Cook dinner.
1: No. But that's a good guess. That's a really good
2: sakes.
1: Guess. Yeah, you're welcome.
2: I have no idea.
1: Well, we're not going to tell you yet.
2: Okay.
1: Hey, are you following Kelsey Findler? Because we are.
2: Yep.
1: If you don't know who Kelsey is rowing from Monterey, California to Hawaii. She will be the first American woman to do so solo. And looks like she's going to like break a few speed records too. She's on day 21 today. She's crossed over the 1,000 nautical mile, which is way faster than everybody thought she would be. The total amount of, it's like a 2,800 nautical mile trip. So she's like a little more than a third of the way there.
2: Yeah. Yeah, which is amazing. It feels like she just started.
1: Well,
2: but no, she's already
1: three weeks.
2: She's tough.
1: Yeah, she's tough. And of course, she is sending back a Instagram every day.
2: Yes.
1: It's like, I don't know, a couple
2: Instagram,
1: of minutes long.
2: Facebook.
1: So yeah, it goes everywhere.
2: There.
1: Yeah. And so if you want to follow her, I believe her online persona is like You Row Kelsey or Kelsey
2: you
1: Rose.
2: You Row Kelsey.
1: You Row Kelsey. Yeah. Kelsey Findler with a P.
2: Supporting the whales.
1: She's supporting the whales. She is amazing. So, you know, if
2: she's
1: you want to keep up with
2: before,
1: this. She has, but with a team.
2: Yeah.
1: She's out there all by herself.
2: Yep.
1: This is crazy. And we're getting, you know, kind of live updates all every day. And she's telling us what's happening. She ran into a pod of dolphins day before yesterday, I think, for the first time ever. She got some underwater footage of them swimming around her boat. She's got a great boat. The boat is very cool. It's very, very tech. Anyway, check her out. Kelsey Findler, she's going to be getting a lot of followers over this. And she's probably going to finish off probably in the next six to eight weeks, right? She'll be in Hawaii.
2: Likely to break her record.
1: A record, yep. Yeah. Anyway, we'll keep you up to date, too, as well as we follow her online. And
2: into the youngest woman. There's only three, and she would be the youngest and the fastest and somebody else.
1: But I don't want to jinx it for her.
2: That's true.
1: Yeah, but anyway, we wish her well.

0: 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This is Z89.3, Aho's hit music.
1: A woman got quite a surprise when she checked her Ring camera footage and saw what appeared to be an Amazon delivery driver driving away with her dog.
0: What?
1: Yeah.
0: What?
1: So it happened when the homeowner's dog managed to slip outside and wandered up to the driver while she was while he was dropping off the package.
0: All right.
1: Camera footage showed the friendly pup approaching the driver, and so the driver picks up the dog and left with the dog.
0: Wow, that's brazen and bold.
1: Yeah, brazen wow. and bold. Yes, like
0: Both.
1: The song says.
0: Yeah.
1: Well, the owner's just a little alarmed.
0: Yeah, a little. Where's my dog? Bring my dog back.
1: Well, you know, she's watching a stranger carry her dog away.
0: Yeah.
1: It can tend to trigger a few concerns.
0: A few? Yeah.
1: So, you know, she's thinking her pet has been kidnapped.
0: Well, yes, of course. Dog-napped. I would, too.
1: Yeah.
0: I would, too.
1: Now, fortunately, there was a much happier explanation.
0: Oh?
1: So, the driver realized the dog was loose and appeared to be without supervision.
0: Ah.
1: And so the driver was concerned that the animal could get lost or injured or, you know, wandered in traffic. So she decided to take it somewhere safe while efforts were made to locate the owner, right?
0: She at least had the address. We could start there and that would identify.
1: In that vicinity, but she didn't know that was house.
0: So. Well, but maybe she dropped off a package there.
1: So the story ended with a successful reunion between the dog and its relieved owner. While it may have looked like a canine kidnapping at first, actually it turned out to be an unexpected act of kindness from a delivery driver who was not about to leave a wandering puppy dog to chance.
0: Aww.
1: Yeah.
0: Well, it's a good thing because, you know, most, like my dog would chew up the Amazon. My dog is about this tall, but she's mighty. She's mighty. She doesn't like the mail person. She doesn't like any Amazon guys. None of that. She'd chew them up and spit them out. And that's how that would come about at my house.
1: Well, what I observe of your pups is that when there's something to growl at, it's big boy here. He'll go run. And she commands from back.
0: Oh, yeah, she's of course,
1: like,
0: she does.
1: She sits in her little throne and she growls.
0: I know. She growls, but then she barks.
1: Or she'll go bark.
0: She barks.
1: And then she comes back. And he does all the hard work.
0: He doesn't do any work. He goes to see what's going on. She does all the work. She barks first and asks questions later. That's just the way it works. So anyway. All's well that ends well. All's well that ends well. In this

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3: From Feature Story News in Brussels, I'm William Denslow. President Trump's issued a serious threat directed at Iran on Thursday, promising to hit the country hard before taking over Karg Island and other infrastructure sites. Mitch McCann reports.
4: Hours after the U.S. completed a second round of strikes against Iranian military targets near the Strait of Hormuz, President Trump suggested that the attacks may only be getting started. He wrote on his Truth Social platform on Thursday, "The United States will be hitting Iran very hard tonight." He added that at some point in the not-too-distant future, the United States would take Karg Island and other oil infrastructure sites and assume total control of the oil and gas markets. Karg Island is a small coral island off the coast of Iran that handles the majority of the country's crude oil exports. Mr. Trump is frustrated at not being able to reach an agreement with Iran, despite suggesting multiple times that a deal was very close to being signed. Mitch McCann, New York.
3: The UK Defence Secretary has resigned. John Healey says the government's plan for spending on defence falls well short of what's required. It's yet another blow for Keir Starmer's embattled government, as John Beaver reports.
5: In a scathing letter of resignation, John Healey said the Prime Minister has been unwilling to commit the resources that the nation needs to defend the country at this time of rising threats. The defence spending plans for the UK were expected to be unveiled in the coming days, but there have already been off-the-record comments from senior members of the armed forces that the funding being suggested just isn't enough. Healey is the sixth government minister to step down in the past month as Keir Starmer faces a slow-moving leadership contest. Among those expected to take part is the mayor of Manchester, Andy Burnham, who's standing in a by-election next month to try and get back into Parliament and ultimately bid to unseat the Prime Minister. John Beaver, London.
3: The 2026 FIFA World Cup kicks off in Mexico City later, with co-hosts Mexico facing South Africa at the Estadio Azteca. Tony Waterman, in Mexico City, says that despite FIFA setting aside a batch of cheaper seats, prices on the secondary market are putting the biggest ever FIFA World Cup out of reach for many supporters.
6: FIFA had set aside 130,000 tickets at $60 a piece, but that is really just a drop in the bucket when it comes to these prices. Many of these tickets running well into the hundreds, if not thousands of dollars, tens of thousands of dollars in the secondary market. And that's really putting this year's World Cup out of reach for the average soccer fan, the average football fan.
3: And the European Central Bank has raised interest rates for the first time in 3 years, as it seeks to offset the economic impact of the US-Israel war with Iran. It's the first central bank to raise rates since the start of a conflict that sent energy prices soaring. From bureaus worldwide, this is FSN.
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0: From the Desert Diamond Casino Y Weather Center, here's your forecast for Ajo.
2: For Thursday, sunny skies and toasty, high near 101. Tonight, mostly cloudy, then gradually becoming mostly clear, low right around 74. Friday, mostly sunny and toasty, high near 102. Friday night, a slight chance of a shower, otherwise partly cloudy, low right around 75. Saturday, another slight chance of a shower, otherwise mostly sunny skies and toasty, high near 103. Currently in Ajo, it's 87 degrees.
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14: Now, you're a healthcare professional, you're a licensed nurse. You probably agree with this statement, that we have useless organs. And I got a list of them here. This is a list that was put together. And
15: List of them?
14: Oh. Yeah, Mother Nature's endowed us with these top useless organs.
15: Okay.
14: You ready?
15: Sure.
14: How about a plica semilunaris?
15: Oh, don't be pulling this crap on me.
14: You know what it is?
15: No.
14: A third eyelid.
15: Oh.
14: You may not know it, but you have a third eyelid. Pull open the two more noticeable eyelids and take a look. It's located right in the corner of the tear duct. The third eyelid is left over from what's known as the nictitating membrane, which is still present in animals like chickens, lizards, and sharks. We don't need them. Okay. We don't need them. How about body hair? What? No doubt we were once hairier.
15: Oh, yeah.
14: as a species. Uh-huh. But up until about 3 million years ago, we were covered with it. Yes. By the time Homo erectus arrived, the ability to sweat meant we could shed our woolly ways.
15: Evolution. Yeah.
14: More top useless, body parts, I guess, or organs. How about adenoids?
15: Adenoids, those good old adenoids,
14: trap bacteria, but they also are prone to swelling and infection.
15: Yeah, that is true.
14: Yeah. Now, they shrink with age and are often removed, along with also the useless tonsils, also prone to swelling and infection. If you have them by your 30s, it's almost an accomplishment.
15: I still have my tonsils.
14: Yeah, they don't take them out as much. How about erector pili? When we were hairier, the erector pili made the hair stand on end when we needed to appear bigger and scarier. Now it just gives us goosebumps. We don't need it. How about wisdom teeth? Useless. Back in the day when we ate mammoth meat off the bone and didn't floss afterward, our teeth tended to fall out. Therefore, when those reserve molars, a.k.a. wisdom teeth, came, they were welcome. Nowadays, fluoride and dental plans have just made them a huge pain in the mouth. How about the appendix?
15: That really doesn't do anything.
14: Darwin claimed the appendix was useful for digestion during our early plant-eating years.
15: Okay.
14: It's dwindled down to little since we started eating more digestible foods.
15: That's true. And anyway, go on. I digress.
14: How about the coccyx? Okay. The what? Yeah.
15: Yep.
14: Yeah. Really, by the way, if you can spell it in a game of Scrabble, you get a lot of points. The coccyx, or the tailbone, is several fused vertebrae left over from the olden days when we had what? Tails. Don't need it.
15: No,
14: sinuses. Doctors don't really know much about sinuses, only that we have a lot of them. Possibilities for their function range from insulating our eyes to changing the pitch and tone of our voice, but we don't need them.
15: We don't need them. No.
14: And they're kind of a pain whenever they get infected. And finally, male nipples. Because why? I mean, I can add an organ that becomes useless after marriage, but male nipples? No. There you go. Some useless organs. Thank you very much.
16: I could

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1: Well, well, well.
0: Well, time, well, well.
1: Time for Van Camp and Morgan's birthday extravaganza.
0: All righty. Here we go.
1: Joshua Jackson.
0: From Dawson's Creek and other things.
1: And other things like the Mighty Ducks.
0: Yeah, yeah.
1: Yeah, he was Charlie.
0: Joshua
1: No, he wasn't Charlie.
0: No, he wasn't Charlie. He was the other guy.
1: Yeah, that's right.
0: Joshua, I think, is 48 today, right?
1: He is.
0: Okay.
1: Shia LaBeouf.
0: LaBeouf. LaBeouf. LaBeouf. LaBeouf.
1: LaBeouf.
0: I think I read somewhere that Shia is 40 today, big 4-0.
1: You are correct, sir.
0: Mm-hmm.
1: I love this guy.
0: Huh?
1: Hugh Laurie.
0: House.
1: Yep.
0: God, Hugh Laurie's like 66, 67.
1: He had a extremely successful career prior in England. Prior
0: oh, yeah. He was a comedian.
1: Yeah.
0: Yeah, and he a writer, too. A writer yes. and comedian. Comedy writer.
1: From Game of Thrones. How old did you say he
0: is? I said 66 or 67.
1: 67.
0: Okay.
1: From Game of Thrones, Chronicles of Narnia, Prince Caspian, Elf, Peter Dinklage.
0: Peter Dinklage in lots of things, but of course, amazing in Game of Thrones. Peter is 57?
1: He is 57. Adrienne Barbeau.
0: Wow. Everybody had a crush on her when she was in Maude. She's now grandma.
1: I would imagine so.
0: Is she 80?
1: No.
0: No?
1: She is. Are you ready?
0: I'm ready.
1: 81.
0: Wow.
1: Peter Bergman.
0: Peter Bergman? Who's that?
1: The Young and the Restless.
0: Oh, okay.
1: All My Children.
0: Oh, wow.
1: I'll give it to you. He's 73.
0: Okay.
1: Ah, Be Still My Heart. Oh, this man. This man and his blue eyes. Is such a legend. Legend. Legend. Happy birthday. I would sing it, but he'll get mad. John will get mad at me. Your boy and mine. Mr. Joe Montana.
0: Joe Montana is 70 today.
1: Yes, he is.
0: No.
1: Frank Beard of ZZ Top.
0: Frank Beard, the one without one, is 77 today.
1: 77. Mm-hmm. Gioia Bruno of Exposé.
0: She's like 63.
1: 63. Graham Russell of Air Supply.
0: Oh my goodness.
1: I'm all out of love. I'm so
0: Graham's probably
1: you.
0: 75.
1: 77. And last is but not least is I love this band. 38 Special and of Van Zant. Donnie Van Zant.
0: Donnie Van Zant is 74 today.
1: You're correct, sir.
0: And if today's your birthday,
1: happy birthday
0: from Van Camp and Morgan.

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1: A Delta flight headed from Florida, oh Florida, in Fort Lauderdale to Los Angeles ended up making an unscheduled stop in Hot Atlanta.
0: Oh, yeah?
1: After a passenger allegedly confused airplane etiquette with whatever this was.
0: Okay. What was it?
1: Well, the feds are involved. Federal prosecutors say 32-year-old Cody James Meluk, he slapped a flight attendant on the backside during baggage service.
0: What?
1: Uh-huh.
0: Oh, my.
1: Yeah. According to court documents, the attendant has skipped Malik's new row because he appeared to be asleep.
0: Well, right? Okay, that happens.
1: And it's a little, so it could be a little irritating because they didn't.
0: Well, and he's probably
1: but
0: thirsty.
1: When they wake you up, I've seen more people get irritated by being woke, so they don't wake you up,
0: okay.
1: Right?
0: Yeah.
1: So she reportedly, the flight attendant reportedly felt a slap strong enough to cause her to lurch forward.
0: Oh, my.
1: Now, when confronted, Meluk allegedly threw up his hands and declared, "I didn't do anything." So, unfortunately for him, another flight attendant reportedly witnessed the incident and backed her co-worker's account.
0: Okay, all right.
1: The pilot decided this was not the kind of in-flight entertainment that, you know, that anyone had requested or signed up for.
0: Yeah.
1: And as he was probably over the intercom going, "Don't make me turn this plane around."
0: No, probably not.
1: He diverted the aircraft to Atlanta's Hartsfield-Jackson Airport, and police met the plane, and they detained Meluk.
0: Yep.
1: Authorities say he admitted making contact with the flight attendant, but disputed the force he involved. So if you're ever on an airplane and you're wondering, can I slap that person on the butt?
0: No. Not allowed.
1: No.
0: Not allowed on a plane or on a train. I would not eat them with the green eggs and ham, Oh, my gosh. Well, hopefully he gets a little bit of a fine coming his way and a ban from flying on Delta. I would think he would.
1: And that's one would hope.
0: Crazy crime story for today.

0: You're listening to the Van Camp and Morgan Show on Z89.3, Ajo's Hit Music. Okay, today's impossible trivia question. Yes. On average, it takes you 47 minutes to do this. What is this?
1: Let's see here. It's not in the morning. Let's say make dinner.
0: Nope. I think you already said that.
1: I probably did.
0: Yeah. No.

0: not wash dishes, not wash clothes. No, it's grocery shop. On average, it takes you 47 minutes to grocery shop.
1: It seems like longer than that, doesn't it?
0: Well, it can. It's an average.
1: Uh-huh. Yeah.
0: One of humanity's longest-running arguments may finally have a scientific answer, according to Primrose Freestone, a clinical microbiologist at the University of Leicester. Uh-huh. Hanging toilet paper in the under position is actually more hygienic than the more popular over method.
1: Okay.
0: Primrose says the under position allows users to pin the paper against the wall and tear off sheets using one hand, reducing contact with the rest of the roll. The over method often requires one hand to hold the roll while the other pulls the paper, increasing the chances of spreading germs, a.k.a. feces. Why are you getting toilet paper? Because you got feces on your hands. Despite the scientific ruling, most people are not changing sides. Surveys show about 70% of people still prefer the over position, while only 30% choose under.
1: I'll do an under every once in a while to kind of mix it up some.
0: It's weird.
1: But I'll go back. I will go back and change it back.
0: I prefer the over. It's just weird. Yeah. After centuries of debate, science has spoken. Whether anyone listens is another matter entirely. So, yeah. Anyway, kind of like that pineapple on pizza thing. Anyway, there you go. And now, you know, our Who Cares News is next.

0: ¡Fua! Se me cuida.
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0: the voice of Western Pima County. 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It is time for the Who Cares News headlines. Here's Morgan.
1: Well, today in celebrity construction news, nobody saw coming. Zac Efron, gotta have talked about their celebrity construction.
0: Okay.
1: Zac Efron is building a new home in Australia that's made largely from hemp. And it's Zach's eco-friendly dream house, nicknamed Future Cave.
0: Wow. Hope he's not in a fire zone.
1: Zach's little hemp house is going to sit on more than 300 acres near the border of New South Wales and Queensland.
0: Okay.
1: And it's not just, it won't just use hemp in the walls.
0: No.
1: The mattresses, curtains, pillows, and possibly even parts of the washing machine could be made from hemp-based materials.
0: Oh my goodness.
1: Yeah.
0: Zac Efron, an Australian now. What do you know? Huh. He can join. Did Matt Damon move over there?
1: Yeah.
0: For a while. Yeah. Okay.
1: Hey, I think he has still has a home there.
0: He probably does, but there's it's probably not made of hemp.
1: Maybe he can go hang out with Nicole Kidman or
0: go to Chris Hemsworth.
1: See Keith Urban or
0: Whatever.
1: I don't know.
0: Whatever. No.
1: There's people.
0: A hemp house.
1: Yeah.
0: All right.
1: Birthday boy Hugh Laurie.
0: Yeah.
1: He admits he was, the first time I saw him talk, and he was talking with an English accent, I thought he was acting then.
0: No.
1: And then I realized, that's how he talks.
0: That's exactly how he talks.
1: A previous comic. So he was...
0: Yes.
1: He was very slightly drunk.
0: He was?
1: Very slightly drunk. Not just slightly drunk.
0: Okay.
1: He was very slightly drunk.
0: Very slightly drunk?
1: When he fired back at a critic who said his hit TV show House followed the same formula every episode.
0: Well, it did.
1: So...
0: I mean, seriously.
1: Yeah.
0: I mean, I can tell you what happened.
1: I actually guessed one of them.
0: Did you really?
1: I did, because I actually had a patient.
0: Yeah.
1: Had a toothpick.
0: Oh, stuck in there.
1: And the intestine. Yeah,
0: I think it was that's right. Intestine. I remember that. Yeah,
1: or tummy or intestine.
0: I was a big fan of House.
1: And I'm the one in the hospital who said, there's something going on here. You need to do further tests.
0: Like, we just had it's like any.
1: And then I guessed in the episode, and turns out I was right.
0: It's like any procedural, police or mystery, detective series. The cold open, somebody's going to die.
1: Yes.
0: That sets it all up. And the house was the same thing. They didn't necessarily die, but they were sick. House came in, popped a few Vicodins, got pissy with his staff, couldn't figure it out, went and picked on Cuddy for a while, then went and picked on Wilson, and then came back and figured it out at the last minute, saved their life. Gave them an antibiotic. Like, that wouldn't have saved them ahead of time.
1: It was a formula.
0: Of course it was a formula.
1: But regardless, I still love that show.
0: That was great. And then they, like all dramas, they go off and try and make the characters do things. And, him and Cuddy having their thing and everything. I loved House. But yeah, he didn't speak like that in real life. Or he doesn't.
1: Well, when journalist Janet Murray criticized House, the series.
0: Yeah.
1: He responded with a lengthy defense before ending with a pointed, I look forward to your first novel. So later, Hugh apologized. He said he was upset about something unrelated and took it out on the wrong person.
0: Life is too short.
1: He even called himself a thin-skinned twat.
0: A thin-skinned twat.
1: Yes.
0: I've seen him occasionally, like on a Graham Norton or something like that.
1: Yeah.
0: And he's just hilarious.
1: He is hilarious. He's funny.
0: Yeah. Anyway. And as he's, demonstrated, don't text drunk. And friends don't let friends text drunk.
1: Especially when they're very slightly drunk.
0: Very slightly drunk.
1: Yeah.
0: All right. More Who Cares coming at you mañana. Have a great day, and
1: that's all the news you care less about for today.

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2: From Feature Story News in Brussels, I'm William Denslow. President Trump's issued a serious threat directed at Iran on Thursday, promising to hit the country hard before taking over Karg Island and other infrastructure sites. Mitch McCann reports.
3: Hours after the US completed a second round of strikes against Iranian military targets near the Strait of Hormuz, President Trump suggested that the attacks may only be getting started. He wrote on his Truth Social platform on Thursday, "The United States will be hitting Iran very hard tonight." He added that at some point in the not-too-distant future, the United States would take Karg Island and other oil infrastructure sites and assume total control of the oil and gas markets. Karg Island is a small coral island off the coast of Iran that handles the majority of the country's crude oil exports. Mr. Trump is frustrated at not being able to reach an agreement with Iran, despite suggesting multiple times that a deal was very close to being signed. Mitch McCann, New York.
2: The UK Defence Secretary has resigned. John Healey says the government's plan for spending on defence falls well short of what's required. It's yet another blow for Keir Starmer's embattled government, as John Beaver reports.
4: In a scathing letter of resignation, John Healey said the Prime Minister has been unwilling to commit the resources that the nation needs to defend the country at this time of rising threats. The defence spending plans for the UK were expected to be unveiled in the coming days, but there have already been off-the-record comments from senior members of the armed forces that the funding being suggested just isn't enough. Healey is the sixth government minister to step down in the past month as Keir Starmer faces a slow-moving leadership contest. Among those expected to take part is the mayor of Manchester, Andy Burnham, who's standing in a by-election next month to try and get back into Parliament and ultimately bid to unseat the Prime Minister. John Beaver, London.
2: The 2026 FIFA World Cup kicks off in Mexico City later, with co-hosts Mexico facing South Africa at the Estadio Azteca. Tony Waterman, in Mexico City, says that despite FIFA setting aside a batch of cheaper seats, prices on the secondary market are putting the biggest ever FIFA World Cup out of reach for many supporters.
5: FIFA had set aside 130,000 tickets at $60 a piece, but that is really just a drop in the bucket when it comes to these prices. Many of these tickets running well into the hundreds, if not thousands of dollars, tens of thousands of dollars in the secondary market. And that's really putting this year's World Cup out of reach for the average soccer fan, the average football fan.
2: And the European Central Bank has raised interest rates for the first time in 3 years, as it seeks to offset the economic impact of the US-Israel war with Iran. It's the first central bank to raise rates since the start of a conflict that sent energy prices soaring. From bureaus worldwide, this is FSN.
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8: From the Desert Diamond Casino Y Weather Center, here's your forecast for Ajo.
9: For Thursday, sunny skies and toasty, high near 101. Tonight, mostly cloudy, then gradually becoming mostly clear, low right around 74. Friday, mostly sunny and toasty, high near 102. Friday night, a slight chance of a shower, otherwise partly cloudy, low right around 75. Saturday, another slight chance of a shower, otherwise mostly sunny skies and toasty, high near 103. Currently in Ajo, it's 90 degrees.
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19: Silent Diane.
17: And Madam President.
18: Deb John.
17: Dr. Ian Stanley, I presume.
18: The doctor is in the house.
17: And?
18: Ed and Phoenix.
17: Let's not forget.
18: Tammy, Clay, Casey, Joe.
17: DF David Falls and Bruce Leach. All right, here's what's coming up today on the fourth hour. Of course, our fast facts you can use if you can listen fast enough. Of course, we always read them fast. You like them that way, right? And our stupid list of other things, we scream into our phones. We scream into our phones. And our ICME stories and a lot more all coming your way this hour four. So
18: strap in, sit back, grab a margarita, and let's go.
17: It's hour four, and it starts
18: right now. It's

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1: Some of our fast facts you can use if you can listen fast enough. So here we go. We're going to do them fast today. Here we go. Nearly 70% of people say music in the office makes their job better. Music. Okay. Music. Good for them.
0: Yep.
1: 1 out of 10 people believe a really good friend should be willing to bail them out of jail. That's 1 in 10. The other 9 believe a really good friend should be able to help them hide the body, right?
0: Naturally.
1: A study found that nearly half of Americans dream about what they're going to eat tomorrow. Wow. About 50% of people say they wish they looked more graceful when opening a bottle of wine. You got to learn how to do it, man. There's a trick. There's a trick. Only 1% of pumpkins sold in the U.S. will actually be eaten. That makes sense. They're only for decoration.
0: Third?
1: No, 1%, not a third.
0: 1% out of all the pumpkins.
1: Sold in the U.S.
0: Yeah. Oh, man, that's so sad.
1: A recent study says the average person will spend 5 months of their life complaining. 5 months.
0: 5 months that complaining.
1: That sounds a little short. Anyway. New parents will spend an average of 45 hours choosing a newborn child's name. 45 hours? Really? Wow. 35% of men say they never use their credit cards without asking their spouse first if they know what's good for them. 10% of us have been dumped by a partner in a car.
0: Whoops-a-daisy.
1: It's happened to me.
0: Huh?
1: Yeah, it's happened to me.
0: Really?
1: Yeah. Half of women take off their shoes when they get to their seat at the movies. Hopefully they don't put their feet on the ground. Ugh.
0: Well, between the ground and someone watching you put your feet on the back of their seat.
1: Oh, no, but at the movies, you probably have the reclining seats.
0: True, but not all. Have that. Yeah.
1: 10% of men have the disability of colorblindness. 10%. I know one right now. I've known others in the past. 75% of raisins are eaten at breakfast time. Now, that makes sense. They're in our raisin brand, right? Sociologists at George Mason University in Fairfax, Virginia, determined that married men do less housework than live-in boyfriends. That's because the live-in boyfriends have something to prove. Married men, nothing.
0: Nothing. Big fat nothing.
1: 73% of people have recycled the gift of candles, and a Cosmopolitan web poll found 65% of guys have daydreamed at some point about their wedding day. Guys. Okay, there you go. Sure, I believe that, but those are our fast facts for today.

it's your buddy Bob Stye. Back in the 1990s, we said, been there, done that. And we also loved the angry and sad music that rocked. And I bring that to you with the Grunge Garage. Every week, I'll give you 2 hours of your favorite rockin' and sad alternative and grunge songs from the beautiful 1990s. So go ahead, get in the mosh pit, complain about your parents, and enjoy. Hey, Arizona, your boy, Bob Stye in the Grunge Garage is back. 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
1: There's a new TikTok game where players scream into their phones like chickens. Bawk, bawk, bawk, bawk. So, yeah, TikTok can actually be dumber. Anyway, fortunately, you won't cause a scene while you play since we're used to witnessing people shriek into their phones. And they usually say stuff from today's stupid list of the other things we scream into our phones.
2: Ready, here I told you they're going to call me here.
1: No, I will not hold.
2: Oh, yep.
1: Am I the fifth caller?
2: Oh, gosh.
1: Oh, yeah? Well, I quit. You know, the tough part about that is when you do that, you can't slam the phone down anymore. You know, that's,
2: you can't miss that. Because the phone slamming down was closure.
1: It was so good.
2: I mean, that was the release. That was the payoff.
1: Yeah, it was.
2: I mean, you wanted to yell at people sometimes just to be able to slam a phone down.
1: Hang up. Slam that down.
2: Man, that brings it back. It's like, thanks for reminding me what I'm missing in my life.
1: I know, right? Man, other things we scream into our phones like, we need an ambulance at the pickleball court. I know that one. Personally. Can you hear me now?
2: Oh, gosh. Yep.
1: Help, I've fallen and I can't get up.
2: There's that one, yep.
1: And finally, other things we scream into our phones. I said, I love you, Grandma. There you go.
2: Wow.
1: Our stupid list for today.

0: answering emails on a laptop counted as operating a business. Mm-hmm. Yeah. 7 years of paying the wrong electric bill, a Maryland woman discovered she'd been paying her neighbor's utility bill for 7 years after noticing huge charges even after moving out of her condo. The utility company eventually paid her $5,000 after learning the condo meters had apparently been mixed up the entire time. $5,000. Wow. And the most specific NBA prediction ever, this pertains to now. Back in 2020, high school senior Evan Pfeiffer used his yearbook quote to predict Knicks in six, 2026 NBA Finals. That was back in 2020. 6 years later, with New York battling in the championship series, his prediction has gone viral, and Knicks fans are hoping he's some kind of basketball wizard.
1: So, well, that's the hope.
0: But I think they're going to do it in five.
1: You think so?
0: Yeah. I think they're going to do it in five.
1: I think it's a very good chance it's going to be done in five. Everyone, I mean, you got to have some team that's wiping the other one in the playoffs.
0: I got it. But the deal is that this guy predicted it in 2020. Wow. He's a clairvoyant. Anyway, and those are our ICME stories for today. Oh, yes,

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2: What?
1: We'll tell you what the rules are, but wow. 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Plus, it'll be F My Life Friday. 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

Z89.3, that was Morgan Wallen with Wasted on You. Good morning. This is Brenda. I'm here with you until 12 o'clock today on this thirsty Thursday. And that's my noisy dogs in the background, per the usual, right? Hey, we have got some great music for you this hour. We're going to be hearing from Jayco, Madonna, Eddie Murphy, Drake, Pitbull, J Balvin, Ella Langley, Post Malone, Rao Alejandro. It's going to be such a great hour of music. Plus, we have some of your requests coming up at the end of the hour and some artists that I haven't mentioned. Right now, we've got Shawn Mendes with If I Can't Have You on Z89.3 and 101.5 HD3 Phoenix.

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1: Here's your forecast for Ajo.
2: For Thursday, sunny skies and toasty. High near 101. Tonight, mostly cloudy, then gradually becoming mostly clear. Low right around 74. Friday, mostly sunny and toasty. High near 102. Friday night, a slight chance of a shower. Otherwise, partly cloudy. Low right around 75. Saturday, another slight chance of a shower. Otherwise, mostly sunny skies and toasty. High near 103. Currently in Ajo, it's 98 degrees.
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That was J Balvin with Safari featuring Pharrell Williams. This is Brenda. I'm hanging out with you on this Thirsty Thursday. And you know what I'm drinking today? In addition to water, I'm having an Alani energy drink, a cherry slush Alani energy drink. It belongs to my daughter, but she's graciously allowed me to have one or two occasionally here. So anyways, they're very good. I think you would like them. Let's see, how much caffeine do they have? Can't see how much caffeine they have, but they're sugar-free-ish. They've got 10 calories, zero sugar, 1 gram of sugar alcohol. I'm not so sure that that's so good for you, but anyways, it's a pretty good little energy drink. Contains zero juice, so it's just straight-up chemicals, and I like it. Hey, do you have a request? You can head on over to ahoradio.org and put that request in online, or you can text or WhatsApp 520-303-0893. Right now, we've got Ella Langley with

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Z89.3, we just heard from Lady Gaga. This is Brenda, Brenda, Brenda. I'm here with you until 12 o'clock today on this Thirsty, Thirsty, Thirsty Thursday. Hey, talking about drinks and Thirsty Thursday, so definitely take it easy with those energy drinks, you know? Only have like one in the morning if you can help it. I mean, they're really not that great for you, all those chemicals. Look at those ingredients. See what there is to see. Maybe switch to black tea or green tea. Green tea is supposed to be really, really healthy for you. While I am enjoying this Alani cherry slush, I do think you should probably avoid them. Hey, we've got some of your requests coming up now before the end of the hour. And check out our Facebook page, Aho Radio, and our website page, ahoradio.org. 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
0: Pickable.
1: Let me FaceTime my op. 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
1: Z89.3, that was Kendrick Lamar with Peekaboo. Good morning. This is Brenda, and I'm here with you until 12 o'clock today. Hey, we've been playing really great music for you. We're really grateful that you decided to take us along to keep you company. I hope we get to keep you company the whole rest of the day. We've got great music this hour. We're going to be hearing from Fair Ariza, R.E.M., Spandau Ballet, Camila Cabello, Kesha, Weezen, Luke Combs, Nico and Vins. It's going to be a great hour of music. Plus, we have some of your requests coming up at the end of the hour and some artists that I haven't mentioned. Right now, we've got Britney Spears with Till the World Ends on Z89.3 and 101.5 HD3 Phoenix.

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1: Here's your forecast for Ajo.
2: For Thursday, sunny skies and toasty. High near 101. Tonight, mostly cloudy, then gradually becoming mostly clear. Low right around 74. Friday, mostly sunny and toasty. High near 102. Friday night, a slight chance of a shower. Otherwise, partly cloudy. Low right around 75. Saturday, another slight chance of a shower. Otherwise, mostly sunny skies and toasty. High near 103. Currently in Ajo, it's 96 degrees.
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We just heard from Weezen with Si Lo Hacemos Bien, which translates to If We Do It Right. Si Lo Hacemos Bien, which apparently my dog agrees with, huh? Hey, we've got great music for you. This is Brenda, and I'm hanging out with you on this thirsty Thursday. Hey, I'd love to hear from you. You can send me an email, info@ajoradio.org, especially if you've got something that you want to have aired on the radio. 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

Z89.3, that was Maroon 5 with Beautiful Mistakes. This is Brenda. I'm here with you on this thirsty Thursday. I'm getting ready to head on out, and I'm going to be drinking water probably the rest of the day. What are you going to be drinking today on this thirsty Thursday? I hope it's something healthy. Hey, Sean White is going to be up next at noon with the Depot Diner. He's got your classic hits and your throwbacks for your lunch. I'm going to be back with you tomorrow morning at 10 a.m. Tomorrow is Friday, and I'm going to leave you right now with David Guetta with When Love Takes Over on Z89.3 and 101.5 HD3 Phoenix. 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

0: through today. 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
4: The rest of the story. This is a complicated case, but I'm going to do my best to distill the essence for you. Kentucky plantation owner named Robert Matson. He went across the state line and bought some property in Coles County, Illinois. Matson wanted to farm his land. He wanted to use some of the slaves from his Kentucky plantation to do it. Now, here's the catch. Kentucky obviously was a slave state, but Illinois was a free state. You could not own slaves in Illinois. But Robert Matson got around it this way. His slaves were not permanent residents of Illinois. He said they were Kentucky slaves, brought in from Kentucky each spring to plant the crops, and then sent back to Kentucky after the harvest. To make extra certain there was no confusion, Matson even summoned witnesses to his Illinois farm every year to vouch for the true residency of his slaves, and he got away with this for 4 years. But this is the rest of the story. One of Bob Matson's slaves did not return to the Kentucky plantation each autumn. His name was Anthony Bryant, and he stayed on Matson's Illinois farm until the spring of the fifth year, when he, Bryant, went to the nearby town of Oakland and enlisted the aid of abolitionists, and they informed him that because he lived in Illinois, he was technically a free man, and if they, the abolitionists, could only find the right lawyer, they just might get the rest of Matson's slaves freed as well. Well, when the Kentucky slave owner got wind of this, he frantically prepared to defend his property. And his own legal strategy was ingenious. First, he got the slaves on his Illinois farm declared runaways, and he parked them in the nearest jail. Well, legally, technically, they were runaways, you see, because they were slave state slaves far from home and possessed no certificates of freedom to justify it. Meanwhile, the abolitionists sought an impressive attorney to help them free Matson's slaves. Considering the legal obstacles before them, they would need a good attorney. The proceedings began October 16, 1847. That was a Saturday night of old times. By then, the Matson slave case had attracted much attention, and the Charleston, Illinois courtroom overflowed with emotionally charged spectators. Attorney for the abolitionists cited the Ordinance of 1787 and the Illinois State Constitution, both of which, the lawyer argued, suggested Matson's slaves were free men. Now, there's been some criticism in historical retrospect of this attorney's failure to cite legal precedent in addition, but whatever he said in that courtroom must have been enough, because the court ruled that Matson's slaves should be and remain free, and discharged from all servitude, whatever, to any person or persons from henceforth and forever, end quote. The abolitionists had won, and to no small extent, they and the black men and women they freed had a bright young barrister to thank for it, an up-and-coming Illinois attorney named Orlando B. Ficklin. You never heard of him? I didn't think so. But it is interesting. The opposing counsel in that historic case, the opposing counsel, slave owner Robert Matson's enthusiastic attorney, the 38-year-old lawyer who used every argument he could think of to keep Matson's slaves in slavery, that was Abraham Lincoln. And now you know the rest of the story.
0: From the Desert Diamond Casino Y Weather Center, here's your forecast for Ajo.
5: For Thursday, sunny skies and toasty, high near 101. Tonight, mostly cloudy, then gradually becoming mostly clear, low right around 74. Friday, mostly sunny and toasty, high near 102. Friday night, a slight chance of a shower, otherwise partly cloudy, low right around 75. Saturday, another slight chance of a shower, otherwise mostly sunny skies and toasty, high near 103. Currently in Ajo, it's 99 degrees.
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Z 89.3 Depot Diner, Ace Frehley and Rock Soldiers started off the diner on our Thursday, TGIT, June the 11th. Sean White hanging out with you. Classic hits and throwbacks for your lunch coming up for you this hour. Got Coolio, got Sir Mix-a-Lot, and got Cher on the way as well. Right now it's back. It's Loser. It's the Depot Diner. Classic hits and throwbacks for your lunch. 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

89.3 Depot Diner Nina, 99 Luft Balloons from 1984. Heard from Coolio, 1, 2, 3, 4. Alice in Chains and I Stay Away, and that's it as well. Sean White hanging out with you. Classic hits and throwbacks for your lunch on a toasty Thursday afternoon. Hope you're Thursday is going fantastic. You know, it's the Depot Diner. Every now and then, we like to serve up something tasty. Here's a Sir Mix-a-Lot. It's buttermilk biscuits. I love buttermilk biscuits. Oh, my God. Biscuits and gravy. I am just, I love biscuits. Anyway, it's the Depot Diner. 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

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Elvis Costello and Shabby Doll in that set as well. Sean White hanging out with you. Classic hits and throwbacks for your lunch. You know, the 14th, Flag Day. Well, the Ajo Elks Lodge, they're having a Flag Day ceremony at 2 o'clock on June 14th. They invite you to come out and join them for this patriotic event. It is open to the public. It is Flag Day ceremony with Ajo Elks Lodge, June 14th at 2 o'clock. So mark that on your calendar, all right? Here's Nirvana, Smells Like Teen Spirit, taking you back to 1992. It's the Depot Diner, classic hits and throwbacks for your lunch. 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

Z89.3 Depot Diner from 1991, electronic, and get the message. Well, I got the message. Time for me to head on out of here. Bo Johnson, he is up next at 1 o'clock with your hit music. If you're traveling around, please travel safely. Remember, speed limits in Ajo, Y, Sonoyta are strictly enforced, all right? Gonna leave you with Pretty Poison, Catch Me, I'm Fallin', taking you back to 1987. It's the Depot Diner, classic hits and throwbacks for your lunch. 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I'll talk to you manana. 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Bye-bye.

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That is Rob Thomas. The latest from Tame Impala at the top of the hour. It is Thursday afternoon. Bo Johnson along with you guys. Coming up for you this hour, Janet Jackson, Journey, and Morgan Wallen. Right now, this is Owl City. It's Aho's Hit Music, Z89.3 and 101.5 HD3 Phoenix.

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0: 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Here's your forecast for Ajo.
1: For Thursday, sunny skies and toasty, high near 101. Tonight, mostly cloudy, then gradually becoming mostly clear, low right around 74. Friday, mostly sunny and toasty, high near 102. Friday night, a slight chance of a shower, otherwise partly cloudy, low right around 75. Saturday, another slight chance of a shower, otherwise mostly sunny skies and toasty, high near 103. Currently in Ajo, it's 99 degrees.
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2: 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Located at 811 North Highway 85 in Ajo. Karaoke Friday nights at 9 p.m. The Choo Choo on Highway 85 in Ajo.
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5: 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Tacos El Tarasco on Highway 85 in Ajo.
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6: Hi, folks. 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
7: 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Folks, as the weather cools down, the bargains heat up here at A&M Autoland. Right, Al?
6: That's right, Mike.
7: Folks, you can get...
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7: What's a Jamborama?
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We are the voice of Western Pima County, Z89.3. That is Papa Roach. It's Bo with you for your Thursday afternoon. This is a big Saturday coming up, second Saturday in June, and it is Escape the Heat Marketplace. It is back at the Curley School Auditorium starting at 10 a.m. from 10 to 4. All this will be going on. A full day on the stage as well. There's going to be demonstrations. There's going to be performances from our very own Vicky Tapp, Bobby Narcho. The Bonsai Tap and Dance Demo Team are going to do a performance as well. Keith and Hop are going to play some music as well. Food from Bunny, Dion, and Betty's Mexican Ice Cream as well. So come check that out. If you want to do the Child's Mountain Tour, the meetup time for this Saturday is 6 p.m. You meet at the parking lot of Cabeza Prieta, and they will take you on up there. There's also going to be some poetry readings during the day at Escape the Heat. So check out our Facebook page for the full schedule for this Saturday. Right now, this is the latest from Jordan Davis. It's called Turn This Truck Around. It's Ajo Said Music, Z89.3 and 101.

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Charlie Puth on Z89.3. Don't forget, this weekend, Sunday, is the annual Flag Day patriotic ceremony over at Ajo Elks, number 1576. If you want to come check that out for that ceremony, that is at 2 p.m. on Sunday, and you can stick around afterwards for refreshments as well. Right now, this is Taylor Swift. 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

From the valley to the border, it's Z89.3, Thursday afternoon with Bo. Already seeing a lot of cars heading down to Rocky Point for this weekend. It's going to be a big one down there. Something that we do, our friends out at Why Not Travel Store in Y, coordinate with people that donate dog food for Barb's Dog Rescue in Rocky Point. You probably see that sign as you're pulling into Rocky Point on your right-hand side. Not far out of the way at all. These bags of dog food at the Why Not Travel Store are 48 pounds, and the limit per car to go over the border is 50 pounds per car. So that's why they do ask travelers to stop and check out one of these bags and drop it off at Barb's Dog Rescue down there. Stop it and see our friends at Why Not Travel Store and get you set up. Right now, it's Britney Spears on Z89.3.

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1: Here's your forecast for Ajo.
2: For Thursday, sunny skies and toasty. High near 101. Tonight, mostly cloudy, then gradually becoming mostly clear. Low right around 74. Friday, mostly sunny and toasty. High near 102. Friday night, a slight chance of a shower. Otherwise, partly cloudy. Low right around 75. Saturday, another slight chance of a shower. Otherwise, mostly sunny skies and toasty. High near 103. Currently in Ajo, it's 102 degrees.
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3: 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Located at 811 North Highway 85 in Ajo. Karaoke Friday nights at 9 p.m. The Choo Choo on Highway 85 in Ajo.
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Broadcasting from the heart of the Ajo Plaza, it's Z89.3 Fat Boy Slim for you right there. Bo Johnson with you. It is Thursday afternoon. We are looking ahead to July 14th right now. The Moonshot Rural Arizona Pitch Competition is coming back to Ajo. They've been here before. This is a really cool opportunity for people in town with some great ideas. This is kind of like a Shark Tank setup. So you get to come out, you get to pitch your ideas. They have professionals that will be on site that will spend a lot of time with you during the day to put this together into a 5-minute pitch, and then you do this at the end, and then the person that wins here in Ajo gets to move on to the state competition with a prize of $10,000. If you want to get signed up and get more information about this, you can do that at moonshotazpitch.com, and you need to get signed up by June the 26th. Right now, Morgan Wallen, the latest from him, it's called Don't We. 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

It's Aho Said Music, Z89.3. Bo here signing off for this Thursday afternoon. Sean and Rebecca J on their way in with that big afternoon show. Stick around for them. On the way out here, this is Ray and 070 Shake. 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
2: From Feature Story News in Washington, I'm Kate Fisher. US President Donald Trump says he's cancelling planned strikes on Iran, claiming a deal is now near. It follows two nights of US strikes against Iranian targets and retaliatory strikes by Iran against US bases in the region. Nick Harper reports from Washington.
3: In a post on social media, US President Donald Trump said that he had cancelled the scheduled strikes. He said it was based on the fact that discussions with Iran had been brought to the highest level of the Iranian leadership and approved. He went on to say that final points in a possible peace deal have been approved by all parties, and said the time and place of the signing would be announced shortly. The US president has on dozens of occasions over the last few weeks said a deal is just a day or two away.
2: The European Central Bank has raised interest rates for the first time in 3 years as it seeks to offset the economic impact of the US-Israel war with Iran. It's the first central bank to raise rates since the start of a conflict that has sent energy prices soaring. Our Europe correspondent William Denslow reports from Brussels.
4: President Donald Trump said Wednesday that he loves inflation after the US saw prices rise at the fastest rate in 3 years. The European Central Bank seemingly doesn't share that sentiment and has moved to counter price pressures on this side of the Atlantic. The ECB's raised rates by 25 basis points in a bid to counter rising price pressures triggered by the Iran conflict and the economic impact caused by shipping disruptions through the Strait of Hormuz. Inflation in the eurozone hit 3.2% in May, a three-year high, and the central bank has downwardly revised its economic growth forecast for the year.
2: The FIFA World Cup kicks off on Thursday with the opening match in Mexico City. It's the largest ever football tournament, with a record 48 teams taking part across the three host nations of Mexico, Canada and the United States. Security is tight ahead of the first game amid problems over entry visas and thousands of unsold tickets due to high prices. Tony Waterman is in Mexico City.
5: Those ticket prices ranging, most of them from hundreds of dollars into the thousands of dollars per ticket, really puts this World Cup out of reach for the average soccer fan. I was talking to a couple just yesterday who said they spent $7,000 on two tickets to today's opening match between Mexico and South Africa. And those are tickets that are in the nosebleed section of this stadium here in Mexico City. The FIFA president really defending this ticketing strategy, saying that it's a reflection of the demand for the World Cup.
2: From bureaus worldwide, this is FSN.
6: Este es el resumen de noticias de Sonoita, Puerto Peñasco y la región, con David Mesa, para La Caliente en el 89.3 de FM.
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8: From the Desert Diamond Casino Y Weather Center, here's your forecast for Ajo.
9: For Thursday, sunny skies and toasty, high near 101. Tonight, mostly cloudy, then gradually becoming mostly clear, low right around 74. Friday, mostly sunny and toasty, high near 102. Friday night, a slight chance of a shower, otherwise partly cloudy, low right around 75. Saturday, another slight chance of a shower, otherwise mostly sunny skies and toasty, high near 103. Currently in Ajo, it's 102 degrees.
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10: 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Tacos El Tarasco on Highway 85. 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
3: From Feature Story News in Washington, I'm Kate Fisher. US President Donald Trump says he's cancelling planned strikes on Iran, claiming a deal is now near. It follows two nights of US strikes against Iranian targets and retaliatory strikes by Iran against US bases in the region. Nick Harper reports from Washington.
4: In a post on social media, US President Donald Trump said that he had cancelled the scheduled strikes. He said it was based on the fact that discussions with Iran had been brought to the highest level of the Iranian leadership and approved. He went on to say that final points in a possible peace deal have been approved by all parties, and said the time and place of the signing would be announced shortly. The US president has on dozens of occasions over the last few weeks said a deal is just a day or two away.
3: The European Central Bank has raised interest rates for the first time in 3 years as it seeks to offset the economic impact of the US-Israel war with Iran. It's the first central bank to raise rates since the start of a conflict that has sent energy prices soaring. Our Europe correspondent William Denslow reports from Brussels.
5: President Donald Trump said Wednesday that he loves inflation after the US saw prices rise at the fastest rate in 3 years. The European Central Bank seemingly doesn't share that sentiment and has moved to counter price pressures on this side of the Atlantic. The ECB's raised rates by 25 basis points in a bid to counter rising price pressures triggered by the Iran conflict and the economic impact caused by shipping disruptions through the Strait of Hormuz. Inflation in the Eurozone hit 3.2% in May, a three-year high, and the central bank has downwardly revised its economic growth forecast for the year.
3: The FIFA World Cup kicks off on Thursday with the opening match in Mexico City. It's the largest ever football tournament, with a record 48 teams taking part across the three host nations of Mexico, Canada and the United States. Security is tight ahead of the first game amid problems over entry visas and thousands of unsold tickets due to high prices. Tony Waterman is in Mexico City.
6: Those ticket prices ranging, most of them from hundreds of dollars into the thousands of dollars per ticket, really puts this World Cup out of reach for the average soccer fan. I was talking to a couple just yesterday who said they spent $7,000 on two tickets to today's opening match between Mexico and South Africa. And those are tickets that are in the nosebleed section of this stadium here in Mexico City. The FIFA president really defending this ticketing strategy, saying that it's a reflection of the demand for the World Cup.
3: From bureaus worldwide, this is FSN.
7: Este es el resumen de noticias de Sonoita, Puerto Peñasco y la región, con David Mesa, para La Caliente en el 89.3 de FM.
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2: From the Desert Diamond Casino Y Weather Center, here's your forecast for Ajo.
9: For Thursday, sunny skies and toasty, high near 101. Tonight, mostly cloudy, then gradually becoming mostly clear, low right around 74. Friday, mostly sunny and toasty, high near 102. Friday night, a slight chance of a shower, otherwise partly cloudy, low right around 75. Saturday, another slight chance of a shower, otherwise mostly sunny skies and toasty, high near 103. Currently in Ajo, it's 99 degrees.
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10: 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Located at 811 North Highway 85 in Ajo. Karaoke Friday nights at 9 p.m. The Choo Choo on Highway 85 in Ajo.
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Olivia Dean and Man I Need started off the 4 o'clock hour musically on our TGIT. Coming up for you this hour, we got Don Omar. Also got Pink Pantheress and Christian Daniel on the way as well. 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

Aho's Hit Music is Z89.3, Don Omar and Taboo. Before that, Eric Prydz and Call On Me. Sean White hanging out with you. Rebecca J will join me the next hour, and we'll have our extreme trivia challenge. Hey, you know, it's getting kind of toasty here in Aho, and the pool is open Monday through Thursday, 1 to 5 p.m., and on Saturday, 1 to 5 p.m. They have lap swim Monday through Thursday. That started 8 to 9 a.m. Let's see here. The pool is closed on Friday and Sunday, except for June 28th. And July 26th. And swim team practice June 1st, which is now through July 23rd, Monday through Thursday, 9:15 to 10:15 a.m. All right, so you need to cool down, want to cool off, you can head over to the pool right here in Aho, okay? All right. Oh, that's cool. I mean, I love me some pool. I mean, swimming. I mean, the game's kind of cool, too, but I'm not very good at it. Anyway, here's Carly C. and The Grass Looks Greener. It's Z89.3 101.5 HD3 Phoenix. 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

Ajo's Hit Music is Z89.3 Christian Daniel. Before that, Goo Goo Dolls and Slide. Sean White hanging out with you on this Thursday. Hope your Thursday is going fantastic. Rebecca J, she joins me next hour, and we're going to be doing our Extreme Trivia Challenge. So stick around for that. Want to tell you about Flag Day. Flag Day is coming up on the 14th. That's Saturday, right? June 14th. Let me confirm. That's no, actually Sunday. getting my days all mixed up. It's Sunday, Flag Day Sunday, and the Ajo Elks Lodge, they're doing a Flag Day ceremony. So Sunday, 2 p.m., you can join them for this patriotic event. It is open to the public, and I do believe they are going to have some refreshments after. So you can check that out over at the Ajo Elks Lodge. Sunday, 2 p.m., Flag Day ceremony. Here's Tears for Fears and Shout to take you back to 1985. It's Z89.3 101.5 HD3 Phoenix. 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
2: From Feature Story News in Washington, I'm Kate Fisher. U.S. President Donald Trump says he's cancelling planned strikes on Iran, claiming a deal is now near. It follows two nights of U.S. strikes against Iranian targets and retaliatory strikes by Iran against U.S. bases in the region. Nick Harper reports from Washington.
3: In a post on social media, U.S. President Donald Trump said that he had cancelled the scheduled strikes. He said it was based on the fact that discussions with Iran had been brought to the highest level of the Iranian leadership and approved. He went on to say that final points in a possible peace deal have been approved by all parties, and said the time and place of the signing would be announced shortly. The US president has on dozens of occasions over the last few weeks said a deal is just a day or two away.
2: The European Central Bank has raised interest rates for the first time in 3 years as it seeks to offset the economic impact of the US-Israel war with Iran. It's the first central bank to raise rates since the start of a conflict that has sent energy prices soaring. Our Europe correspondent William Denslow reports from Brussels.
4: President Donald Trump said Wednesday that he loves inflation after the US saw prices rise at the fastest rate in 3 years. The European Central Bank seemingly doesn't share that sentiment and has moved to counter price pressures on this side of the Atlantic. The ECB's raised rates by 25 basis points in a bid to counter rising price pressures.